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1: This song is being played on a didgeridoo. 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

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My girls are running around the world. See the pictures above my cash register. 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

0: The leaves are starting to turn. The students are heading back to campus, which means volleyball is back in Huntington, with Marshall ready to serve up another fall season.
1: Set up by Thompson. Here's Henderson. That's going to be a missile from Logan Henderson. Goes right through the Warhawk defense. 18-8 now. That's Logan Henderson's ninth kill of the game.
0: After returning to the Sun Belt tournament last season, Marshall looks to build on that success with a year of experience under Coach Heather Stout and take another step forward in 2026.
2: Emily Hill's going to get a swing, and it's sent down by Ciccarelli, the defensive menace. She gets a solo block to tie things up at 8.
0: On Friday, September 25th, Marshall Volleyball hosts Georgia State for Game 2 of Sunbelt Conference play. FM 88 Sports' Connor Brown and Zane Quintrell will be on the call, with pregame coverage scheduled for 3:45 p.m. and first serve scheduled for 4 p.m. You can catch all volleyball action from the Cam Henderson Center right here on the Cutting Edge Sports Radio Network.
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8: 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Ball way back. It's carrying. Gone! What a storybook start here for the Thundering Herd.
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0: I'm Lex Bauman, singer and songwriter of While We're Still Young and Taylor Swift. 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
1: As a horrifying abomination in the eyes of God, I get a lot of questions from my victims about my taste in music. Of course, the terrified wretches are actually just scrounging in vain to find some modicum of humanity beneath my hideous exterior so that they may talk me out of devouring them alive, but that's beside the point. My taste in music is about as wide as my gaping cavernous jaws. Oh, but my musical preferences aren't lined with hundreds of tiny, needle-thin, hooked teeth. I love jazz and alternative, blues and gospel, and everything in between. And I gotta say, the only station that meets my musical needs as a pus-oozing perversion and fashion miscreation of science is WMUL. They've got the best variety of music in the tri-state region, not to mention award-winning news and sports coverage. I can't say it any plainer. 88.1 WMUL is my favorite radio station. 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Of course, I'm always famished because I only know endless feeding and good radio, but that's beside the point.
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3: 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This next song I was recommended to play by my sister Peyton. This is Ends of the Earth by Lord Heron. Enjoy.

Good morning. I hope everybody's having a good October 8th to celebrate this Thursday. I'm going to play You Can Tell It to Everybody by Air. Enjoy.

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This is Jamin Dameron, and you're listening to Alternative on 88.1 FM, The Cutting Edge. I was requested to play Tongue Tied by Group Love, but unfortunately, we do not have that in our system, so we're going to have to go for another Group Love song. This is for Frankie. I'm With You by Group Love. Enjoy.

0: feeling out of the loop? No worries. We're here to reel you back in. On our program, What's Going On, we get down to just that. 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
1: 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I hope everybody is enjoying their fall break. Everybody on Marshall campus, that is. But for some reason, all the computers in the studio right now, they aren't showing the time. I think we're going to have to ask my friend MJ Linderman what it is. This is Wristwatch by MJ Linderman. 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

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Although I don't really like how they treated Nardwar, this is a pretty solid song. This is Death Valley 69 by Sonic Youth. Enjoy.

you are so tacky. I think that's why I love you so much. I just had to call you first on my new phone. I love you. Y'all have a blast. Bye.

Alright everybody, it's getting that hour. This is the last song I'll be playing in my DJ shift right now. I want to dedicate it to everybody who's going to DC this weekend. This is Jam and Dameron, and you're listening to Alternative on 88.1 FM, The Cutting Edge. This next song is Blister in the Sun by Violent Femmes. 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
1: Burch gets a piece of that one. Flip the bat. If that one's not coming back, Blakely Burch is going to get a three-run homer.
2: Elmore will pull up for three. He did get fouled and he knocked it down. Oh, my gosh. John Elmore, Johnny Buckets with ice in his veins.
3: Joseph will take it instead, and that'll be in the back of the net. Past Yusuf Oglu. Goal, Thundering Herd.
4: Levias split out wide by himself. Green looks to Levias. It's a go route. Levias bobbles it, makes the catch. Levias still on his feet at the

0: go.
1: The ball is played to Mayor Abutea. Abutea sends into the box. Morgan White's there, and Morgan White finds the goal.
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3: Go ahead, Swift 1-2.
4: Sergeant Dale Beatty was wounded by a roadside bomb.
3: 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ETA approximately 35 minutes. How copy?
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Rushing to get the kids to school, packing their lunches, reviewing their spelling words. It was hummingbirds.

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10: 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So stick with us over the next hour. We'll check back in a couple times.

0: Alright guys, we're back. We hope you've been enjoying the songs that we've picked for y'all. We just wanted to share a little bit more about what we've been up to as campus captains for The Hidden Opponent. So a couple weeks ago, The Hidden Opponent hosted its first training session for its campus captain program. At this training, we had the privilege of learning from a guest named Dr. T. He's a former Division I wrestler, a psychiatrist, and back in 2023, he gave a TED Talk called Control the Controllables. His big vision is a sports culture where mental health isn't just an afterthought. It's actually central to how athletes train and compete. He broke down The Hidden Opponent's three pillars for mental health leadership, which include educate, advocate, and support. And he turned these pillars into some applicable advice for everyone, not just student athletes. We want to share a few things that actually stuck with us. First, the numbers. About 1 in 3 people will experience mental illness, but 2 in 3 are impacted by one, whether that's their own or someone close to them. Suicide is the second leading cause of death for people ages 10 to 34, and elite athletes specifically are more vulnerable to things like anxiety, burnout, eating disorders, and substance abuse, not less, like sometimes people may assume.
1: The second thing that stuck with us was about changing the language. Dr. T talked about how something as small as changing how you ask someone if they're okay can completely change the conversation. Instead of saying, "Let me know if you need anything," which can put the burden back on someone who might already be overwhelmed, try asking, "What can I do to support you right now?" Or, "Do you want support, a solution, or for me to just sit with you?" The language change gives people an actual path forward instead of a vague open door that they have to walk through alone. And third, this one's our favorite. Stay curious, not furious. Basically, every game you play, you gain. There's always a lesson in it, even the hard ones. Be open to learning instead of being hard on yourself or someone else. Do the thing other people aren't willing to do, even when it's inconvenient. And if someone doesn't want help at the moment, you can still ask if you can just check in. Respect and choice go a long way. It shows you have belief in them and trust they can help themselves and are not just something you need to fix. These are the important conversations we are trying to bring to Marshall's campus with The Hidden Opponent. Now let's get back into some music.

0: 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How would you like to win $1 million? All right, I don't have $1 million, okay? But now that I've got your attention, I've got to tell you about the next best thing. 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
1: This is the Groovy Grave Creeper. You're the frightful host of Cemetery Go-Go. 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

0: Okay, quick pause on the music, because we want to make this practical. Another thing that Dr. T shared with us is that everyone is going to have emotions and experiences. Anxiety, doubt, frustration, anger, grief, that's all typical, and it's part of being human, especially as an athlete.
1: But he also talked about what to watch for when something might be more than a rough week. Sadness that doesn't have an explanation or won't go away, big changes in sleep, energy, or appetite, pulling away from friends and teammates, losing interest in things you used to love, a drop in performance, or getting sick or injured more often. And his big takeaway was that if you're experiencing it, it matters.
0: Which brings us to something we've both been thinking about. We hear it's okay to not be okay all the time, and that's true. But Dr. T pointed out that on its own, it can validate someone without moving them toward help. So the goal is to validate and then act. It's okay to not be okay, and it's okay to ask for help. It's okay to lean on your teammates. It's okay to get support from someone who's been there.
1: So here's a challenge for you this week. Think of one person on your team, in your class, or in your friend group, and check in on them. Not just a, you good, in passing. Try, what can I do to support you right now? And if they say they're fine and don't want

0: help, that's okay. Just let them know you're around and respect their space.
1: And if you're the one who's struggling, you don't have to figure it out on your own. Marshall's Counseling Center is here for students, and if you're ever in a crisis, you can call or text 988 anytime, day or night.
0: All right, let's keep it moving. Whatever season you're in right now, remember you don't have to navigate it by yourself. Now let's hear some more songs to boost your dopamine.

0: All right, before we wrap things up with some final songs, we just want to leave you with one more reminder. You can make a difference in someone's whole world. Sometimes it's as simple as checking in, listening, or letting someone know that they're not alone. If any of this resonated with you, whether you're an athlete or not, we'd love for you to get involved with the Hidden Opponent at Marshall University. We're just getting started, which means there's a lot of room to shape what this chapter becomes. Our meetings are going to be educational and support-based, but also a fun way to connect with one another while we take on the ups and downs of life together. We will have different types of events on campus throughout the fall and spring semesters, and honestly, we just want to build a space where people are comfortable and feel at home talking about mental health.
1: You can follow us on Instagram at @THO_MarshallUniversity to find out about our events. Our first is tomorrow at 5 p.m. on the sidewalk between the CAM and the REC to write positive messages ahead of World Mental Health Day. And remember, whatever you're carrying, it matters, and you don't have to carry it by yourself. You don't have to change the world, the whole world. Sometimes making a difference in just one person's world is everything. All right, that's going to do it for this hour of Dopamine DJ. Thanks for hanging out with us, Marshall. We hope you learned something you can carry with you beyond the hour. Have a great day.
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We're all born to broken people on their most honest day of living. Since that first breath, only grace that we've never given. Well, I've been haunted by standard red devils and white ghosts. It's not only when these eyes are closed. These lies are ropes, I tied into my stomach, but they hold this ship together, tossed like leaves in this weather. My dreams are sails that I point towards my true north, stretch thin of my rib bones, and pray that it gets better. But it won't, at least I don't believe it will. So I built a wooden heart inside this iron ship to sail these blood red seas and find your coast. Don't let these waves wash away your hopes. This warship is sinking and I still believe in anchors. Pulling fistfuls of rotten wood from my heart, oh, I still believe in saviors. We are all made out of shipwrecks, every single board. Wash and bound like crooked teeth on these rocky shores. Come on, let's wash each other with tears of joy and tears of grief. Fold our lives like crashing waves and run upon this beach. Come on and sew us together, just in time.

My throat still tastes like house fire and salt water. 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
3: Colorectal cancer. 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
3: In 5, 4, 3, 2, and the number one ranked spot is...
5: Welcome back to List Life. It's been a couple weeks since we've had a new episode because Connor just doesn't want to do the show anymore.
6: But okay, hey, first off, quick story. The first week we didn't do it. The first words out of Shane's mouth were, "Hey man, sorry about List Life." That was the first words out of your mouth.
5: Well, you know, it's shocking because I'm always the one that has to do everything, but that's okay.
6: All right, whatever. Yeah, okay.
5: It is what it is. We have a newbie with us, a child, a freshie, Zach Kraft, the first freshman of this semester to come onto this show. How you doing, Zach?
7: I'm doing great. Thanks for having me.
5: Absolutely.
6: Yes,
5: so he's wearing a Chicago White Sox jersey.
6: Mind
5: right now.
6: You, he's a Reds fan, like
5: would
6: myself.
5: You would not think of the fact that he's from Cincinnati.
7: Well, yeah. I'm supporting the player, not the team as much. I like Munetaka Murakami.
6: So. Okay.
5: Sure. We'll go with that. So, Cincinnati, how'd you end up down here?
7: UC is just too big of a campus for me. Just too much going on, really. So, Marshall, I felt like it was far enough to where, like, I can just go home every weekend, but it's also close enough where, like, every other month I can still go home, and, yeah.
5: Love that. So, big sports journalism guy.
7: Yes, I am.
5: All right. So, you're young. You don't have to have this figured out yet, but any goals for the future past college?
7: I'm still trying to figure that out, but really my main goal is try to work for the Reds, probably.
5: Fair.
6: Yeah. Love nice.
5: You have like a sports management minor or anything like that?
7: No minor at the moment. Okay. So
6: how did you hear about WMUL? Like would you hear about that up in Cincinnati or when you got here? Did you find
7: when
6: that?
7: I got here.
6: Okay.
7: Dr. Quick is very good at
6: persuading.
7: Yeah.
6: Okay. How have you enjoyed your time at the radio station so far?
7: It's been better than expected, really.
6: Okay.
7: Everyone's been very welcoming.
6: You need to come around the staff room more still. You've got to get Lucas down here, though.
7: Yeah, I will.
5: So for a little context for you listeners, our staff room here at WMUL, I spend all my free time in between classes.
6: So do I.
5: If I don't have to go to work in there. A lot of us returners do. And this is the first year that we've really had a struggle trying to get our new freshman sports guys to come hang out with us because I'm like, what are y'all doing in the middle, like in between classes and stuff like that? And they go, we go back to our dorm, we go do this. I'm like, y'all just come in,
6: come on down.
5: And they've been getting there. We've been introduced and been a good time, but let's just get this going. So,
6: get it going.
5: Zach, I don't know if you've ever listened to the show at all.
7: I've not.
5: That's okay. That's kind of hurtful. That
6: hurts me a little bit.
5: Award winning, by the way. Had to throw that out as much as I can. So we're listing fast food today. I'm going to go ahead with the quick hitter, the first list, with top 10 overrated fast food places. I have my reasonings for all of these. Connor's going to have the next one, best fast food items, and I will say, Connor, this is the first time in a long time where I looked at your list and I'm like, you know what? He actually put in the work.
6: I've had a few, but like...
5: Because you've had some rough ones.
6: We did have an argument, or like a little banter last night.
5: But that's okay.
6: Yeah.
5: We'll get there, and then Zach has the almighty... top fast food places.
6: I got some thoughts about this list when we get to. I'll tell you that one. For sure.
5: I agree. Stick around for that because that's going to be interesting.
6: Yeah,
5: we have our public opinion polls as well. These got the most votes that it's had in a long time.
6: Listen,
5: we're in the hundreds.
6: The people care about this stuff.
5: People love fast
6: food. People love it
5: for sure. I had one person say that this doesn't make any sense from a scaling perspective because they were like, "How does 1 to 10 equal A to F?" And I had to explain.
6: You had to explain that again.
5: And then you give it a letter grade. Somebody that's in the school of journalism and mass communications is trying to explain math to me. Not a good idea. Everybody knows me. I love to argue, and I will win that argument. Okay, but I'll get it going with the quick hitter. Get ready. It's the
8: quick hitter.
5: Number 10.
6: Okay.
5: Overrated fast food places. White Castle. Never had it.
6: Okay. This is another thing that I understand we do this a lot where we don't experience these things, but I will say thank you for putting it on there. I do not like White Castle at all. my first ever experience with White Castle, bad way to start off, by the way, is like, you know how they have like those kind of copies of them at like a grocery store? It's like in the frozen section
7: Of their
6: sliders. Yeah. Awful. Yeah. And I had it in person one time, just as awful, to be honest.
7: It's the same exact
6: thing. It's pretty bad. I don't like White Castle. It's kind of like a slap in the face to sliders. It's not good. There's no redeemable factor. In my opinion, I think it's higher because I hate it.
5: To me, it's just like it's such
6: generic.
5: It's an irrelevant place.
6: Yeah,
5: it's just not relevant to me.
6: Who's going to look at you and say, I want to go to White Castle?
5: Exactly.
6: Nobody.
5: Exactly.
7: That's also why it could also be not overrated, because not a lot of people don't like
5: that's
7: it.
5: That's fair. That's actually
6: a good point.
5: That's a good
7: with
5: point.
7: With it being at 10, I think it's fine.
5: Gotcha. But the fact that some people genuinely like this place, and I'm sitting there looking at you like, this place does not exist. This place is not real.
6: This is
5: not
6: a real place.
5: You know, there's like some places on, like some buildings on campus that I'm like, does that place really exist?
6: I know, right?
5: You know, like what's really happening in, not Pritchard, not horribly. Not
6: Nothing
5: East.
6: Happens in Pritchard.
5: There's one building on this campus that I'm like, I swear, I don't know what's going on in there. It's, okay. You're walking from the freshman dorms.
6: Yes.
5: All right. To the right, there's East Hall.
6: Yeah.
5: And there's, you walk by Pritchard, you walk by Buskirk.
6: Yeah.
5: Oh, Harris Hall.
6: Oh, yeah. Harris. Yeah.
5: What goes on in Harris Hall?
6: That's a fake
5: Hall.
6: Building, I think, personally.
5: Like, I thought,
6: I think it's a fake building.
5: I thought the same thing about. I thought the same thing about Holderby before it got torn down. You never got to see that place. It was this old, not good-looking building.
6: It
5: was
6: torn down last year.
5: In between, like, if you looking at towers from the tennis courts, it was to the right. So, like, if you're walking from the freshman dorms to Smith Hall and you look to the left, how you can, like, see Commons, you can see.
7: Oh, yeah.
6: Yeah.
5: What's the dining hall? Harless. You couldn't see it because there was this old, huge, terrible looking building, and it was disgusting. I'm so glad we got it down. But anyways, number 9, Sonic. Never had it. Does not look appealing.
6: Okay, so I've had Sonic only a handful of times. Mm-hmm. It's not bad per se, but okay, you know how to, you know, we do things where you explain it where it's like, it's not bad, but it's not good either.
5: Yes.
6: Yeah, that's kind of how I would explain Sonic. I've had many better, like a lot better hamburgers from places, and Sonic is okay. Their fries are pretty good, but, and they have some good milkshakes too, but like, I'd rather just go to Dairy Queen if I want to get like ice cream related stuff. But like, it's fine, but like, yeah, I do like it. It's on here because like a lot of people love it and they will die for this. Yep. Like people love Sonic so much. I'm like, it's okay. Like it's like, it's the best way to describe it for me.
5: It just doesn't look appealing.
6: Yeah.
5: It's another place that to me, it looks like it's just a gas station to me.
6: No. Yeah. Because that's they're like the only fast food place that has like how it was like when people came out like roller skates, like way back when or whatever. Yeah. And then they have it, they bring it to you. Mm-hmm. Still, they do that. But I've seen so many funny TikToks of people slipping on those roller skates and falling on the hood of the car. But that's another reason they got to dock that down, because people's cars are getting dented and sodas are getting everywhere. Zach, have you ever had Sonic?
7: Yes, it actually just missed my top 10, but you don't really go there for the food. It's all the drinks selection. Mm-hmm. That's why you go there.
5: Like, supposedly they have good milkshakes.
7: Yeah,
6: they do. Yeah, they have good milkshakes.
5: That's fair.
6: All right.
7: Like you said, it is very, very similar to Dairy Queen, just without the drive-in effect, just about.
5: Yeah. Did you just say soda?
6: I go back and forth. Pop, soda, whatever you want to call it. Carbonated beverage, whatever you want to say.
7: Soft drink.
6: I will never say soft drink. That is a no-go.
5: Interesting. Okay, number 8.
6: I noticed I said that you went soda. Like when I said
5: Number 8, this one I don't think people are going to like. Jimmy John's. Holy horrible sandwich. It's almost a sandwich. It barely it exists. This thin, tiny piece of, if you want to call it sandwich, give me a Subway, a Jersey Mike's, and a Firehouse. I'll take all those over Jimmy John.
6: I said that. Morgan told me that. I told her, like, I explained Subway and, like, Jersey Mike's. She was like, Firehouse. I was like, yes. Firehouse, I love that one so
5: much. Just had it for the first time this week.
6: Yeah, really?
5: So good.
6: I know, right?
5: So I grew
6: up next to one, and it was so freaking good. Mm-hmm. Like, I ate there a lot. It
5: so
6: was so good.
5: Maddie's family, Maddie's my girlfriend, her family eats at Jimmy John's all the time.
6: Yeah.
5: So the first time I ever had Jimmy John's was with her family. And I ate this, and I literally got done with it, and I was like, this was not a sandwich. Like,
6: it was the sorriest excuse for a sandwich.
5: I didn't get the right sandwich. It's because they were ordering it, and I was like, I don't know, just give me something plain, something easy. Which, I like that. Like, you give me a ham and cheese from Subway, I'm living.
6: It's great.
5: I had a ham and cheese from this place.
6: That is the best way to determine which one is good. Get the most basic order from everywhere, and you can tell Subway is really good.
5: But like, I will say, when I went to Jimmy John's for the first time, their chicken bacon ranch is pretty solid. So I'll give them that. But like, I'll take a chicken bacon ranch from anywhere else over there.
6: Subway's chicken, it's really good.
5: I love Subway.
6: It's so good, bro.
5: Maddie says that Subway's or Jimmy John's bread is better than Subway's. No, Jimmy John's bread is barely bread.
6: No.
7: That's everyone's argument, is that Jimmy John's bread's the best, but
6: Italian urban cheese bread from Subway. It's the best bread.
5: Jimmy John's bread is barely bread.
6: Yeah, it's like you're honestly kind of eating air. Like, it's not even that good. You're just eating straight meat.
5: It's molecules. You're
6: eating the molecules of the bread. There's no bread there.
5: Yeah, for sure.
6: It's bad.
5: For sure. Number 7, Panda Express.
6: Mm.
5: This is not good Chinese food, okay?
6: I will say.
5: I would know.
6: Yeah.
5: This is not
6: good Chinese food. I know, mister. I lived in China for how many years?
5: 5.
6: Yeah, 5 years. Okay, yeah.
5: Oh, yeah.
6: Oh, yeah,
5: I forget you're still
6: yeah,
5: so new.
6: This is the
5: guess where I was
6: drop.
5: Born.
6: Not China.
7: Detroit.
5: No, Australia.
7: Oh, wow. Yeah. I would not have.
6: You know what his middle name is?
7: What's your middle name?
5: Aussie.
6: Aussie.
7: Wow.
6: Yeah. Shane Aussie Darling.
5: Not Aussie Osborne. The U.S. is
7: all over that. All over the world.
5: It's all over.
6: Now, okay. So, I want to defend it so bad, but so like, I've only had this a handful of times, and I've only had it when I'm like starving.
5: Yeah.
6: And it tastes really good when you're hungry. I have had better orange chicken from a lot of places, but. Honestly, I would put it below Jimmy John's way I'm looking at it. That's just how I personally go with it. I will eat Panda Express. It's not horrible. Yeah. I will eat it.
5: Here's the thing. You know, I'm an orange chicken guy. I am. I don't like the traditional Chinese orange chicken because it's so much orange.
6: I know.
5: It's
6: not much
5: too much. Like, they have orange peels in the chicken.
6: Yeah, that's weird.
5: It's like,
6: yeah.
5: This is a little too much going on. I was actually having an argument about this with my brother last weekend when he was down here, but. Main bowl on campus. Have you had it?
7: Yeah, not good. From the
6: wrong.
7: It's from what
5: the
7: I
5: orange chicken and
6: so
5: rice
6: good.
5: With spicy mayo is really good.
6: It's fantastic.
7: I also went probably 15 minutes before closing. So
6: well,
7: maybe,
6: that's
7: maybe,
6: reason.
7: I need to, maybe
5: I will
7: I need
5: say
7: to try
5: I will
7: again.
5: Say they have like different groups.
6: Yeah.
5: Of people that work there at different times, so different people making the chicken.
7: Okay.
5: Some of them, the way they make it is a little different depending on what you like.
7: There was like nothing on it, basically.
6: Yeah.
7: It was like,
6: you got the bad group.
5: Their orange chicken is not very orangey. It's very much
6: it's
5: just
6: more
5: chicken, which
6: I
5: I'm
6: like
5: okay
6: it,
5: with.
6: I like
5: I don't
6: it a lot.
5: Care. But like, Panda Express's orange chicken solid. It's not great, but it's solid.
6: Yeah, it's solid.
5: But
6: I like
5: everybody
6: it.
5: Raves about it, like, oh, it's such good
6: now,
5: Chinese
6: will
5: food.
6: I say it's like, is it the greatest on the planet? No.
5: On the planet?
6: Like, or in the United States? No, like I wouldn't say it is, but I like it. Mm-hmm. I don't think it's awful. I do like it.
5: All right, number 6.
6: Okay.
5: Raisin Cane's. Why are we going crazy for a place that sells just chicken fingers?
6: There are several carbon copies of Raisin Cane's, and they're better than Raisin Cane's.
7: Yes.
6: I've had it. Have you
5: like
6: had
5: where?
6: Guthrie's?
7: No, never had Guthrie's.
6: The chicken actually tastes good.
5: Uh-huh.
6: And there's another place. It's up towards Columbus. It's called Huey Magoo's.
5: Mm-hmm.
6: It is literally just the exact same premise. It's just chicken and bread. Okay. And the chicken actually tastes good.
5: Oh.
6: So, well, I will eat Raisin Cane's, but mainly for the bread. I think they have the best bread.
7: I 100% agree.
6: I think they have the best 100%. Bread. The sauce also, all their seasoning and everything is in the sauce.
5: Mm-hmm.
6: And they have none of it on the chicken. You're just eating like fried nothing is kind of what you're eating a little bit that looks like chicken. I will eat Raisin Cane's, but I know two places, Guthrie's and Huey Magoo's, that I would eat over that any day of the week.
5: My issue, like, for instance, Saginaw, my hometown up in Michigan, just got a Raisin Cane's, and everybody's going crazy.
6: Of course.
5: When I went to Raisin Cane's for the first time, it was about an hour and a half away from me because I was going to a baseball game with my high school baseball team, and they were like, yo, we've got to get Raisin Cane's while we're down there. And I was like, okay, I was so excited. And I show up, and it's chicken fingers. And I'm like, what is this place? And nobody told me. And I was like, why are we going crazy about a place that's just chicken fingers?
6: You know what's funny? You know how their chicken sandwich is made?
5: It's a chicken finger.
6: Yeah, I know.
5: Yeah,
6: that's
5: on the
6: so
5: on bread.
6: About it, dude.
5: It's all it is.
6: I got that one time because I thought it was different. And then they handed it to me, and it was just a piece of bread, a bun with like three chicken fingers on it.
7: It's not even
6: like,
7: the Texas toast. Too.
6: It's like a Wonder Bread hamburger bun you get from Kroger.
5: I don't get it.
7: In my opinion, that should be number one. That's
5: fair.
7: Yeah.
5: No, I'm cool with that.
6: I do. You're number one. I think I know why it's number one.
5: Yeah,
6: I know why, but yeah, you can continue.
5: All right. Number 5, Arby's tastes like acid.
6: Arby's is the worst fast food place on
7: the
6: planet.
7: I disagree. Arby's is good.
5: Only reason that I don't have Arby's higher is because I think it's a common theme that people say Arby's is trash.
7: The only reason why people don't like it is because people like two, four, like just people are just saying they don't like it, and they post it on the internet.
6: No, dude, no, you're going there to Arby's and you get, hey, I want wheat, meat, and nothing neat. That's what you're getting. Nothing, bro.
5: The only thing I'm happy about Arby's is like the bag of roast beef sandwiches you can get with that sauce for like really cheap.
6: And I will say, like, Arby's items, I think the curly fries are top tier. Yeah. I do like those. And the mozzarella sticks are really good.
5: That's true. That's
6: I would go to Arby's just get that. That's it.
5: But other than that, that place tastes like acid.
6: It does. So it's straight, like, hydrochloric acid is what you're tasting when you eat Arby's,
5: wrong.
6: Bro.
5: You're straight up wrong.
6: Yeah, this is that Cincinnati, like, mind-brain melt happening.
5: Or Chicago, I guess.
6: Or Chicago. No, I know why your brain's melted, and we'll get into it when you get in your list, because your number one is. I know why it's melted.
7: Wow.
5: Number four. Dairy Queen. Stick to ice cream. I agree. All it's good for.
6: No, I do agree with this. I will say, again, like, the only thing I've ever gotten there is their chicken finger basket. That's it. Mm-hmm. That's all I get there. Their burgers are average at best. It's average at best.
5: It's an ice cream place.
6: Yeah, it's an ice cream place.
5: That's great.
6: Dairy Queen's business is crazy during the summer.
5: Yeah.
6: That's it. Because I went there yesterday to get ice cream.
5: Mm-hmm.
6: Like, Drew and I went. That's my girlfriend, Drew. We went there. I keep forgetting he's new.
5: He's a newbie.
6: Yeah, so we went there last night to get ice cream, and that's all they get is ice cream.
5: Yeah.
6: Like, I don't know why you make food sometimes.
5: It's like Baskin Robbins. There's nothing wrong with just being an ice cream place.
6: Why are we trying to
5: put food on the menu? It's trash.
6: I don't get it. Yeah, it's pretty average food. It's average food at best.
5: Mm-hmm. To the podium. A place that used to be on Marshall's campus. Wait, no, it didn't.
6: Never won.
5: Oh, then I meant that place. Oh, well, this place is similar. Okay. This place is similar.
6: Yeah, basically.
5: Shake Shack. Great shakes.
7: Never had.
5: Trash food.
6: Steak and Shake is what we're
5: talking
6: about. Steak
5: and Shake,
6: That's
5: my bad.
6: I
5: got those messed up all the time.
6: Yeah, I did too. Yeah. I agree. The shakes, great. Not wrong being just an ice cream place. You're called Shake Shack, like that one.
5: We'll go Steak and Shake.
6: I think their burgers are fine, but I've had other items from there. Like, I think Reese has gotten some other ones, and he said it was good. And I was like, okay. So I went and got it, and I was just like, dude, this is not that good, bro.
5: Their fries are horrible.
6: Yeah, they are.
5: They are these tiny little stringy things.
6: You know,
5: have you had Steak and Shake?
7: Yes, Steak and Shake. Yeah.
5: They're garbage.
6: It's,
5: you
6: now,
5: think they're good?
7: They're fine. They're nothing spectacular.
6: Okay, one time, I think they ran out of the thin fries, and they had regular ones there.
7: It was like
6: everyone was there because they knew.
5: Supply
6: there's backup
5: of good fries.
6: Yeah, they have, just in case if things go downhill, they have the good ones back up there. But it still got replaced by Yellow's, which, honestly, in my opinion, Yellow's is on here. I don't like Yellow's.
5: I don't. Is Yellow's a? Isn't it just like a campus and East Coast thing?
6: I think so. Yeah, it's not good.
7: I have no idea.
6: Also, extremely overpriced for a mediocre sandwich. You'll go in there and spend. You'll go in there and spend $15.
5: It's free for me. It's fake money. It's fake money.
6: Yeah,
5: it's Monopoly money. But number two, this place is going out of business for a reason.
6: Yeah,
5: Burger King.
6: It sucks.
5: It's so bad.
6: I hate Burger King.
5: I think I will say I might be giving it a little bit of a hard shout because when I was like 12, after I ate Burger King, I got sick and I puked up the fries.
6: Right, okay.
5: And ever since then, I'm like, yeah. But like, I'm never getting nuggets there over like a McDonald's.
7: I will say they have a solid
5: chicken sandwich. I'll give them that. It's solid.
7: Which, the long one or the newer one that they have?
5: I haven't had the newer one.
6: So the
7: longer one's all right.
5: Okay. What's the newer one?
6: Have you had the
7: newer
6: one?
7: It's like an actual chicken sandwich. It's not fake.
6: Process. Have either of you had their like their chicken finger fries, whatever it is?
7: Those are
6: chicken
7: good.
6: Fries.
7: The chicken fries are good.
6: Those honestly aren't bad.
7: They are solid.
5: I used to go here all the time when they had it was like a garlic parm sandwich. It was like chicken.
6: I don't remember that.
5: Or not garlic parm. What's the it's got like marinara on it.
6: Chicken parm sandwich?
5: Yeah, that was really good.
6: Yeah.
5: And then they took it off the menu. I was like, what are we doing?
6: Fast food places have the history of doing that where they have something so good, everyone loves it, and then they just pull it off the face of the earth.
5: Makes no sense. But the most overrated fast food place, and everybody knows why, Five Guys. Why is it so expensive?
6: That's the big one.
5: It's great food. I love their... Okay.
6: Sorry. I was agreeing with you. It's great. Yeah. Sorry.
5: I love their bacon cheese hot dogs.
6: Yeah, it's pretty good.
5: Why are they like $9?
6: Yeah, I know.
7: It's insane.
5: It's diabolical.
6: I will say for the price, you can get a small fry, and in reality, it's a large fry.
0: That is true.
6: They put so much fries in the bag, basically for free. Mm-hmm. I like that. But yeah, dude, I'm not going to go there to spend $20 on a hamburger.
7: Yeah.
6: Is it great? Yeah, but that may make it $10, man.
0: Just not
6: it doesn't
0: worth
6: need
0: it.
6: To be. No, it doesn't need to be that
0: like,
6: crazy.
0: Especially you're a college kid. Like, you have somewhere on your list that is a college kid's dream, and I love it. But, like, why are we out here charging that much money? It just makes no sense. I don't get it. Also, isn't it like Shaq owns a little bit of it?
6: Yeah.
0: And he is like such an advocate for like solidly priced things.
6: And he's
0: so
6: like,
0: I don't know what
6: we're
0: going to
6: raise
0: there.
6: The double cheeseburger by $5.
0: He's like, I'll sell my basketball shoes for $20, but you want a burger, it's going to be $20.
7: Yeah, it's going to be the same.
0: Ridiculous. But anyways, let's see what the polls had. I got to see. I'm okay with that. Usually whenever you do like overrated or hot take things, they're not.
6: Or just like. Common things that people really care about, and people care about fast food a lot.
0: Yeah, exactly. Just because, you know, people aren't going to be happy with it. That's just how it goes. I don't know if I had any comments on mine. Zach, you got quite a few.
6: I know he did.
0: You got quite a few, my friend. Oh, my. I'm now realizing how many are on Zach, and they're all the same thing. So a guy named Anthony said, Raising Cane's is top tier, no shot, that's overrated. Also, Dairy Queen isn't fast food. Dairy Queen shouldn't be fast food. It should just be ice cream.
6: Okay, Hannah, do you consider a place, like if it has a drive-thru, it's fast food?
0: Yeah,
6: that's
0: pretty much
6: it. See, I sat there and I was thinking, because Drew, I was talking to her about it, because you mentioned Jersey Mike's on yours. She was talking about sandwich places, and we were mentioning how Subway was, and I was like, no, it is because it has a drive-thru.
0: Yeah, and but I here's was the other thing for me. It's like... technically then like Qdoba and Chipotle are fast food.
6: Yeah.
0: But those are and the same thing with like Jimmy John's and that sort of thing. But those food like to me in my mind, fast food has to be bad for you. You know? But those places like
6: those places
0: you can get stuff that are like, solid
6: can.
0: For you.
6: Yeah, you can. So I would say the sandwich shop's probably the best you can get for your actual health
0: I
6: compared
0: agree.
6: To other things.
0: That, well, I mean and also like technically at some places you can get like a salad, but I mean like
6: yeah, I know what you
0: the
6: mean,
0: general order from those places is going to be decent for you. So, but yeah. Anyways, I'll take a seat. Connor.
4: It is mid-range time, everybody.
6: So I got top 10 fast food items. This was a mix of personal opinion and what the word was online. I was looking over for these for a while. Number 10, I think this genuinely is probably the best dessert item on any menu is the Wendy's Frosty, specifically the chocolate Wendy's Frosty. Mm-hmm. I think the chocolate Wendy's Frosty is hands down the greatest chocolate ice cream ever made on the planet Earth.
7: That's,
6: I am
7: that's
6: serious.
7: Bold.
0: That's a bold strategy.
6: It's so good, man.
0: That's a choice.
6: It's so good.
0: How do y'all eat your Frosty?
6: Okay, first off, do you put your fries in it?
7: Yes.
0: No.
6: 100%. I don't either.
0: You're weird, Zach.
6: I eat that thing with a spoon, and then we call it a day.
7: You know,
6: I don't
7: what else
6: do that.
7: I also put the nuggets on the frosting,
6: all right,
7: too.
6: So we're going to end this episode off short right now. Zach Kraft is a freak.
7: You got it. You have to try it.
6: I'm not doing that.
7: You have to.
6: I'm not going to do that.
7: It is so good.
0: That's disgusting.
7: It is so good. You
0: no.
7: have to. You
0: that's
7: have
0: like,
7: to.
0: Did you guys see that clip that went viral like a decade ago of the person dipping their tenders in their Coke at a baseball game?
6: Oh, gosh. Yes.
0: That gives me
6: you know what I saw? No, I saw someone dip their freaking Big Mac in a Diet Coke on TikTok. I'm
7: I don't
6: like,
7: know how,
6: what
7: yeah,
6: are
7: that's,
6: we doing?
7: That's different.
6: Next just, levels of gluttony.
0: So I learned this at a young age, and I don't know why I still do it to this day. I take the spoon, and I don't scoop it. I dip it in the side like of the cup where it like just gets that liquidy part that goes to the side, and I'll just eat that, and then at the end I'll just have pure ice cream. It's so good. I don't know why. I still do it to this day.
6: That's honestly great.
0: Yeah.
6: I like that.
0: I don't know why, but I'm okay with that. I'm cool
6: I like
0: with
6: it.
0: It.
6: So number 9, I did trash on it, but I did say this is the item I would get is the mozzarella sticks from Arby's. That is at number 9.
0: Do y'all have Checkers and Rally or – Checkers.
6: It's
0: rallies.
6: It's
0: rallies.
6: It's rallies. Yeah.
0: Where
6: I'm from.
0: So
6: yeah.
0: We have that too, and that play. I'll take those mozzarella sticks over Arby's any day of the week. Same thing with Sheetz.
6: It's. I like Sheetz food, but it's a gas station. It's not fast food. It's a gas station.
7: That's still counter
6: station.
7: Fast food.
6: No, it's a gas station.
0: No, I agree. It's not fast food, but I'm just saying, like, I'd take those over Arby's.
6: Mean, I just, I've had all of those, and they're all good. I just, I don't know, man. I think Arby's has the best marinara sauce. I think it does.
0: Oh,
6: it's really good.
0: Little Caesars.
6: Fast food. Okay, besides that, it's a pizza place.
7: But that's still...
6: Like, this stuff right here.
0: Yeah, we'll get to that argument
6: besides
0: later.
6: Besides that, yeah.
0: But, I just don't want to eat Arby's in my stomach to be like, yo, what is this acid that isn't my stomach?
7: It's hated on for no reason.
0: It's hated on because it's trash.
7: Had Arby's?
6: No, it is
7: like truly set.
6: I have had Arby's items. Yes, they suck. The main ones are trash.
0: I love the cheap big bag of roast beef sliders that have that sauce that's really good. I will have that any day of the week. Anything else from there? Tastes like acid.
7: So what's different from the slider roast beef from the normal roast beef? That
6: because it's not like 3 pounds of meat on one bun. It's just a little thing.
0: We eat nothing, bro.
6: It's like because have you seen the meat mountain at Arby's?
7: Yeah, but that's not actually on the menu.
6: But just, I see people get it. Like
7: they don't actually like it.
6: But like,
7: they
6: have you seen no? It was like okay. So
0: go to eight.
6: Number eight. I had the Taco Bell grilled cheese burrito.
0: Too low.
6: I was thinking about that too.
0: I had one of these 2 days ago.
6: I know,
0: it's so
6: good. It's so
0: okay,
6: good.
0: Okay, do you make any modifications?
6: I ask for extra sauce.
0: Okay, that's take I off the sour cream.
6: I just keep it in there because honestly, I don't taste it because that thing is just bunch packed together with a bunch of crap that you're going to eat to make you feel horrible later.
0: Yeah.
6: But
0: it's so good.
7: Actually never had it.
0: It's so good.
6: Go, please. It's so good. The grilled cheese burrito it's so freaking good. Yeah. I'm sorry. It's really good.
0: Mm-hmm.
6: So at number seven, again, like I mentioned before, I did this. This is what like the universe was saying about this. It had Raising Cane's chicken fingers plus the sauce is what the main aspect was.
0: I'm fine with it.
6: You got to put the sauce on it.
0: I'm absolutely cool with that. It's a great thing.
6: But I agree.
7: You're basically just ranking the sauce, not that.
6: No,
7: so
6: because
7: it's just
6: screw it. Yeah, it's an item, isn't it?
0: I think they have good chicken. I don't know. I mean,
6: no,
0: I'm
6: it's good.
0: Surprised.
6: No, it's good chicken, but like. Like I mentioned, it actually tastes really good. Like the other places I mentioned I think taste better. I will eat Raising Cane's. It hits when you want it to hit. Mm-hmm. I'll tell you, it's hit every time I went. It is good. But Guthrie's, like, it's pretty good. You said you haven't went, Zach?
7: Yeah, never been.
6: There's one not that far.
7: Like, isn't it right by like the Walmart?
6: Yeah, so, you can go there. It's pretty good.
0: Is it a fast food like a drive thru?
6: Yeah, it's a fast food place. I found out that they were before Raising Cane's.
0: Okay.
6: I found it out. So actually,
0: Raising Cane's is newer, I think.
6: Yeah, because I think this place, Guthrie's, was in the South before Raising Cane's was a thing. I said it because I looked it up because I sat in there one time and I was just wondering. I was saying how Guthrie's was a carbon copy of Raising Cane's, and I found out, oh, wait, Raising Cane's is a carbon copy of Guthrie's because Guthrie's was in the South and then Raising Cane's is more up North.
0: Gotcha.
6: I have it. So, number six. This has honestly kind of been my go-to for a while, but I think

0: Taco shell. It's basically like a quesadilla.
1: Okay, listen. But, so, like, by the way,
2: I'm thinking of the wrong thing.
1: I think you might be.
0: Yeah, you probably are.
1: It's the one that's in. It's one that's basically in the shape of a circle. I think whatever it looks
2: yeah,
1: like.
2: Yeah, it's that one. But I thought, like,
1: it has basically. I would say everything.
2: Lettuce and diced tomatoes. Nope.
1: You don't like lettuce?
2: Nope.
0: Wow.
2: I will eat lettuce. I don't hate it, but there's no reason to have it on anything.
1: Okay.
2: It's
1: so,
2: wet, crunchy paper. Wet, crunchy paper.
1: Okay, listen. When you eat Taco Bell, I will be completely honest. Everything on that freaking menu tastes the exact same. That's why the only thing I will say does not taste the same is the quesadillas, the steak, chicken ones, all that. Those taste completely different. But, like, I do agree with – I ask for no tomatoes. I hate tomatoes. Like, mm-hmm. with a burning passion, mm-hmm. I hate tomatoes.
2: We have a non-picky eater over here, yeah. Zach Kraft. Yeah, you're so cool.
0: They're fine. They're
1: no, tomatoes good. Suck, bro. I'm sorry. No.
2: I will
1: horrible.
2: Take a Taco Bell grilled cheese burrito.
1: I get that, though. I get
2: any
1: that.
2: Day of the week. If you gave me a gun with two bullets in a room with Hitler and Bin Laden and a Crunchwrap Supreme, I'm shooting the Crunchwrap Supreme twice.
1: That's a crazy statement.
2: I'm kidding. Sure, but, yes. Yeah, no.
1: But, yeah, it's... I think ask for it without lettuce and tomatoes. You might change.
2: Why would I? Here's the thing. Why would I get anything other than the grilled cheese burrito?
1: What's your go to order? Like, what do you all get?
2: Okay. So it depends on the day.
1: I agree.
2: I get the grilled cheese burrito every time, plus I get something else depending mm-hmm. on how much of an appetizer I want mm-hmm. for it.
1: Yeah.
2: So sometimes I'll get two cheesy roll ups just to get my stomach going, stomach in the mood like, hey, I'm eating now. Like, we got to be ready. We got the grilled cheese burritos coming. Sometimes I'll get – exactly. Like, it depends.
1: I know. I get it.
2: Sometimes I'll get a Cantina crispy chicken taco.
1: Yep. That's good.
2: Big on that. If I'm really – like, for instance, the time I went 2 days ago, it was the only meal I had that day because I was so busy. I got the grilled cheese burrito. I got two cheese roll-ups and a crispy chicken
1: – yep.
2: Crispy chicken Cantina taco. And it's great. But, like, it's some mixture of those depending on – sometimes I'll just get the burrito. If I'm like, you know what?
1: I get that.
2: I, you know, I'm hitting my calories for the day. I don't want too much.
1: Do you like the Baja Blast?
0: Oh,
1: thank
0: yes.
1: you.
0: Oh, yeah.
1: Who thank you, my family.
2: Brother, you have seen me like drink Baja Blast.
1: Oh, yeah, the zero sugars.
2: Class.
1: I forgot. Sorry
0: yeah,
1: about
0: that's
1: that. Sorry.
0: Probably my dad's favorite.
1: But
2: I love your dad.
1: I love your dad. I have tried so hard to get like my
2: and
1: family
2: got so
1: to
2: far.
1: Like it. I try so hard, but you don't succeed. I've tried
2: no.
1: so hard. I'm saying my own thing, Shane Dorman.
2: Oh, I was like,
1: no,
2: that's not what I was
1: I'm saying my own thing.
2: Okay.
1: But my family hates it. Like, my dad one
2: well,
1: time.
2: Your family hates you.
1: Yeah, guys. How'd you know? How'd you know it was a disappointment? But I eat a lot of Taco Bell. I'm kind of ashamed by it. I'm not gonna lie.
2: Dude, Taco Bell's so good.
1: It's so good. Dude, when I'm like really, really hungry, I will go and get the burrito, a chicken quesadilla, and a chicken chalupa and call that a day.
2: Whoa.
0: It's, I have a question. How much are the burritos?
1: They're like $6.
0: See,
1: I think.
0: Like that's a little steep.
1: No,
0: I think they're $8.
1: Are they really?
0: Oh, wow.
1: Oh, wait, no. I know the quesadilla is $6. It's really bad. I know these prices.
2: What do you mean? Okay, here's the thing, though. I got a water, a grilled cheese burrito, and two cheese rolls for $11. That's fine.
1: It might be, yeah.
2: That's a meal
1: that's
2: for
1: not
2: $11.
1: Bad, yeah. I think you can get – I think it's the burrito and the quesadilla for like $12.
2: Okay.
1: I think that's what I usually get on the basis is that. That is like my all time. I love that so much. Going into number 5, I have the Wendy's Baconator.
2: Never had.
1: Really?
0: Never had. Wow.
1: It's have you had it, Zach?
0: Yes.
1: Okay.
0: Oh, yeah.
1: Thank
0: oh,
1: you.
0: Yeah.
2: It's for a long time I was never a burger guy.
1: I get it. No, I get that.
2: Something with the taste of it, it was always grainy to me. Mm-hmm. I always explain it as like TV static.
1: Like
2: and
1: from
2: meat
1: like
2: form.
1: From Wendy's?
2: No, just anyway.
1: Oh, any hamburger. Wow.
2: Like,
1: okay.
2: I always explain it as like TV static in
1: meat form.
2: Like it was just grainy. And also whenever there's burgers, there's always hot dogs. I'll take a hot dog.
1: Yeah, sure. No, I will say out of like a cookout, I'm taking the grilled hot dog any day of the week.
2: But
1: yeah,
2: nowadays but
1: that.
2: Since I've gotten older and I'm like, okay, it's meat, I can eat it. But I'll get a mac and cheese burger if there's ever available. I love those things, but
1: I think this is like so good. The reason why I like it, I think Wendy's is I think it's the only fast food place that uses actually like real meat when they make. I think it is. I think
0: it's
1: it
0: the
1: is.
0: Closest,
1: also, that's just funny. The square patty. I've always thought that was funny. But I just think it tastes really good. I asked for no mayo. I hate mayonnaise.
0: I same.
1: Yeah,
0: no
1: I
0: mayo.
1: I hate mayonnaise.
2: Well, I mean, I'd say yes, real meat from a burger perspective. Like when I get a chicken sandwich, most of the time I eat it, I'm like, this is chicken.
1: Like, what about, honestly, I'm thinking about the McDonald's nuggets. I know I'm eating pink paste, but I don't care.
2: Oh my God, that's so not good. A thing.
1: I know it's not, but it's funny. Oh my goodness, I know it's not, but it's funny.
2: I hate, or people are like, it's crushed up elephant goo or something like that. It's like,
1: hey, listen, I don't care if I'm eating beaver feet and alpaca angles. It tastes great. I don't care.
2: It's good.
1: I don't care.
2: That's a good mindset to have in life.
1: Yeah,
2: I don't.

0: Hey, look, it is, if it tastes good.
1: Tastes great. I'm eating it. I don't care. Literally. Yeah. So number four, Shane and I had a conversation about this last night.
2: Yeah.
1: And I want your opinion on this when we get to it. I have number four. It's the Popeye's chicken sandwich.
2: And just go to number three.
1: Really. And my number three is Chick-fil-A.
2: Yeah. Okay.
0: The Chick-fil-A.
2: I've never had Popeye's.
1: Zach.
0: Dude, it's just
2: there's got to be one around you.
1: No,
2: somewhere.
1: No, dude.
3: It's not.
1: There's one in Cincinnati.
3: Oh, Anderson. There's one in Eastgate, but it's kind of like tucked away. It's not a great Popeye's.
2: Okay.
3: And
2: the Popeye's.
3: Actually, one did just open in Anderson, where I'm from. So
1: yeah,
3: but
1: when you go home, when you go home,
3: I
1: get
3: definitely
1: some.
2: You were a PO back in the day, right?
3: Yeah. PO.
2: How hard were you chucking it?
3: This recent season, I was around 80, 82.
2: Dang. Woo! Okay, bro. Anyways,
1: you're starting in Popeye's getting 90.
2: just talking about you, where you're from, I remembered your Instagram. Anyways, the Popeye's chicken sandwich is the best chicken sandwich.
1: See,
2: I've eaten chicken sandwiches everywhere.
1: I have as well, but like the story I used was I went to Florida last year for vacation, and both of those are down there. The first day we were there, we got Popeye's. We always do because we never have it. Good sandwich. I think it's good. Then the next day, I wanted to experiment. I got Chick-fil-A. I had that sandwich. I think it's just better in a lot of ways. I really think it is.
2: Yeah.
1: I really think it is, man. Like, I will say the size of the Popeye's chicken sandwich, I like a lot more.
2: Size is better.
1: It's like an actual breast.
2: What are you putting on it? Are you putting the Chick-fil-A sauce on the chicken sandwich?
1: I'll put the Chick-fil-A sauce on the freaking Popeye's one, too.
2: Okay. So when you ate the two sandwiches, did you eat them with
1: base
2: sauce?
1: It was base.
2: So you're just straight up wrong.
1: I'm not
2: and I'm
1: wrong,
2: telling you, that's a main, like, that is a common belief across America.
1: I looked it up, and I would say the global consensus.
0: Oh my god! And ChatGPT said, "Well, the global consensus."
1: Oh my god, that's so crazy! Wait, did we have someone on the show use that?
2: Oh,
1: are you sure?
2: I thought someone did. Maybe.
1: Okay, it was probably Morgan Watson on her garbage takes, pizza, or whatever it was.
2: No,
1: especially
2: because ChatGPT would have been smarter than
1: that. Yeah, no, I don't know. Yeah, I could tell Allison's was real because that was awful. Was it fish food number one?
2: Yeah, fish. Jesus. Yeah, it was bad.
1: So, you know what? People listening, you can decide which one's better, but I think that was my four and my three.
2: Popeyes.
1: So, number two. Okay, he's going to whisper. I'm going to whisper to number two. We have McDonald's Big Mac.
2: Never had it.
1: What?
2: Again, wasn't a big burger.
3: You still never had it. How old are you? Like 20?
2: 21.
1: 21.
2: And again, like
3: 21 years, you've never had it.
2: I'm going to McDonald's. I'm getting nugs.
1: No, I will say, I first had this, I want to say maybe 3 years ago.
3: Oh, wow.
1: Because I just, I agree with Shane. If I'm going to McDonald's, I'm getting nuggets and french fries. That's the big one, I will say.
3: You can easily get both.
2: What's on a Big Mac?
1: So the Big Mac, it's just, so it's like bun, patty, lettuce.
3: Yeah,
1: That sauce.
3: Another bun.
1: And then another bun. And then more lettuce and cheese. And then top bun.
3: Yeah.
1: There's three buns on that sandwich.
3: It's basically a normal burger, but they put
1: there's three buns.
3: Mac sauce on it.
1: Yeah. And the Mac sauce
2: it's
1: really, really good. Also, there's pickles on it.
3: Oh, yes.
2: Lost me again.
1: Do you hate pickles?
2: Pickles are too sour. Lettuce tastes like wet, crunchy paper.
1: Yes.
2: Pickles are very sour. What are you talking about? What? Yes,
3: that is a thing. What?
1: But like, it doesn't. Sometimes I think you're a robot from like a different universe.
2: Here's the deal. I am. Some people consider me a picky eater because vegetables. We don't get along. I am fine with vegetables in things if they don't taste like it.
1: Okay.
2: But people lie about that all the time. It's like, oh, you can't taste it. But like, I love queso. Quesos are a majority vegetable, but you can't taste it. But on a burger? You're not putting lettuce on there. Pickles are awful. I don't think I think pickles are fruits. I don't know. But pickles are terrible.
1: I don't taste it when I eat it.
2: You don't taste
3: the
2: pickles?
1: Not on
3: the back.
1: Not on a Big Mac because there's so much more on it. You taste the Mac sauce.
3: Yeah.
1: Cheese. You taste all that.
2: Pickle taste is so overpowering, there's no way you can. Same thing with onion.
3: They don't put enough on it.
1: Onion,
3: it's like two pickles.
1: Onion, I do agree. I like onions, but I would prefer just to take them off because they make my breath smell horrid. So that's the reason why I don't do that. But anyway, number one, the undisputed GOAT, and this is literally, it makes sense, the McDonald's french fries. Come on now. They are. And the best form of these is when you can tell they are fresh out of that fryer.
3: Yes.
1: Mm-hmm. Even when they're cold, I'll eat them. I don't care. They're the best fast food item, the best fast food fry. McDonald's is the undisputed GOAT when it comes to that. I will literally go to McDonald's sometimes, like if I'm like hungry but not like one to eat, I'll get like a medium fry and call it a day. I love the McDonald's french fries, undisputed GOAT, no notes. It's the simple.
3: And then you have to have the McDonald's app. It can because you can get a lot of the fries a lot.
1: Yeah,
3: so.
1: That's true.
2: No, I agree. McDonald's fries has to be up there. You got a C as well.
1: I'll take that. I'll take it.
2: We're just rolling in the C's today.
1: Well, I know we're not going on our third list, so we're rolling with that.
2: Yeah, ain't that the truth? I don't think that you got any. Here's the funny thing. Okay, a guy named Nolan said, "I will sell myself for a Chick-fil-A sandwich."
1: Sell his self?
2: That's something.
1: How much are you worth, man?
3: $5.49 apparently.
2: Him, not
1: how
2: very
1: do you know
2: much.
1: The price?
2: He got that dead accurate.
1: Hang on. I'm Googling how much it is.
2: All right, but that's all you got for that one. But yeah, I think you did a solid job. This is the first time in a while that I've looked at one of your lists and be like, okay, Connor, you didn't completely.
1: How much did you say it was?
3: $5.49
1: It's $5.25
2: Wow, that's pretty solid. All righty, Zach. Let's have some fun with you.
3: All right.
4: Welcome to the final buzzer.
3: Top 10 fast food chains. Yes, sorry. So number 10, I did put Dairy Queen just because of the ice cream. And yeah.
1: Listen, I feel like with that, like I honestly think you can't do this when it's like you're basing it off just the ice cream, why it should be in the top 10. There's other things there.
3: I know, but their food is still serviceable, too.
1: I agree. No, I think I would say, like, the majority of their burgers suck. Their chicken is not bad. Have you had the gravy?
3: Never had the gravy.
1: It's pretty good, I won't lie. That kind of saves it a little bit, and their bread's all right. They put up way too much
3: and
1: butter
3: on it. And the
1: reason
3: why it's in the top 10 is because it has the best ice cream, in my opinion. The Blizzards.
1: Yeah, it does. It does.
3: The Blizzards are some of the best.
1: They're pretty good. What's your go-to Blizzard, Zach?
3: During the summer, I do the cotton candy one, which is pretty good.
1: I went yesterday. I'm so happy they brought the pumpkin pie one back.
3: Oh, that's my mom's favorite.
1: It's so good.
3: That is my mom's favorite.
2: Do we realize we're currently saying that Dairy Queen is in the top 10 fast food chains?
1: No, that's why I'm saying.
2: That's a horrible opinion.
1: I would rather consider it's a dairy bar. I'm serious.
2: I'd rather it just be a Baskin Robbins and not sell food because the food is terrible. I'm sorry, you're wrong, but keep going.
1: Number nine,
3: I put Little Caesars. Mm-hmm. Little Caesars is very slept on. It's cheap. That's the best part about it.
1: Yeah, I agree.
3: You can get a full large pizza for $7.
2: Yeah.
3: And it's good.
2: Yeah.
1: Should still be $5.
2: That lunch combo?
1: Yeah.
2: That it's like the two deep dish and then the four cheese bread. I need to get it still.
1: But it's good. It's also worth it.
2: Okay, what do y'all think is the best thing from Little Caesars?
1: Oh, the crazy bread.
2: Okay.
3: I would just say the pizza.
2: That cheese bread is so good.
1: It's really good,
2: I'll take the cheese bread over the crazy bread.
1: But the crazy bread is... Also, I will say, Little Caesars, I don't like it when they... I have to warm it up myself. They always give you a marinara cold all the time.
2: I'm fine with cold marinara.
1: It's all right. I just like it warm. I don't know. I like it when it's hot.
2: It's okay. Drop it like it's hot.
1: I've
2: never heard of this next one.
3: Number eight is Moe's.
2: I've heard of it.
3: It is basically a Chipotle, but better. And it's
1: I'm gonna need you to like actually explain this real quick. Because I've heard of it, but never had it.
3: Everything is the same for the most, like same ingredients and everything. Yeah. But I just think the quality is just overall better, and quality it is slightly
1: better.
3: Cheaper, and they give you actually more food in the bowls, burritos.
1: So
3: and me personally, I like ground beef. And they actually have ground beef, unlike Chipotle.
1: Have you ever had Qdoba?
3: Never been to Qdoba. There's no Qdoba around.
2: It's a 3-minute walk from campus.
3: Well, I've been here a month.
2: You've been here for 2 months. Okay, month and a half.
1: Month and a half. Almost 2 months. You're going on 2 months.
2: Okay.
1: It's October.
2: I was a little worried because you didn't have either Qdoba or Chipotle on here. But now that you have this, it's serviceable. So
1: if
2: I'm
1: it
2: cool
1: is
2: with
1: a
2: that.
1: Copy it, of one of the two, I'm fine with it. But you got to go to Qdoba.
3: I'll try to Qdoba.
1: You got to go.
2: Yep.
3: And then number 7, I put Taco Bell.
2: Way too low. That is
1: so
2: bad.
1: Sorry. That's horrendous. Bad. That is not even top 5.
3: When I think of a top fast food place, I'm thinking of something that you can eat almost 3-4 times a week.
1: You can eat Taco Bell 3-4 times a week.
2: Why?
1: There is a thousand
2: gastric.
1: Yeah.
3: I
1: will say your bowels are going to be messed up.
2: Fair, I understand. But also, I can eat Taco Bell and right afterward, I'm not going to feel like garbage.
1: That's true.
2: With a McDonald's or a Wendy's.
1: Yeah, I agree.
3: You can't have it 2-3 times a week.
1: I
2: will supersize myself with Taco Bell.
1: I'm going to do exactly what that guy.
2: Did you have to watch that in health class?
1: Yeah, I did.
2: Did you? Supersize it? No.
1: Actually, no, I watched a video. This guy did his own documentary. For a month, he ate Taco Bell every single day.
2: Mm-hmm.
1: But it was like, you know, he still allowed himself to work out, you know, do everything he did in his normal day. He actually lost weight.
2: Yeah, I believe
1: he actually lost weight. He did.
3: So, and then number six, I put Culver's.
1: Yes.
2: I agree.
1: Yeah, I agree. Yeah, but I will say, if we're going to swap this at seven, talk about six. Everybody's going to do that.
2: No, no, we'll talk about the order after.
1: Oh, yeah.
2: There are some serious
1: changes. Culver's is really good. It's so good. It's really good. I almost put their it's like their
2: Butterburger.
1: That.
3: Oh, yeah.
1: Yes, I almost put that on the list.
3: It doesn't even taste like fast food.
1: But it's so good. Like, I love their Butterburger.
2: Okay, go to order from there. I'm getting the tender basket, subbing fries for cheese curds. You have to do that.
1: There you
2: have to do that. And then you got to get one of their I'm a shake guy, so I always get one of their shakes. But their ice cream's so good.
1: Yeah, it's really good. Like,
3: literally everything there is good. I could put it higher, but it's nothing I feel like is too, like, nothing's like great. Everything's good.
1: I agree.
2: Okay. Well, I'm okay with it.
1: I think their shakes are great.
3: Yeah,
1: and we're talking about the ice cream aspect, but yeah, I think everything there is serviceable.
3: Yeah.
1: I love everything there. It's really good.
2: You know, I think Culver's is what Dairy Queen wanted to be.
1: I agree. Yeah, yeah, I think that's 100% accurate. Yeah, I think it is.
3: And then number five, I put McDonald's.
2: That's so bad.
1: It's way low,
2: so
1: dude.
2: Bad. McDonald's is a staple.
1: Dude, McDonald's is at least top three.
2: Like, if you're making a tier list, McDonald's has to be in its own S tier.
1: No, McDonald's is in the McDonald's tier.
2: McDonald's,
1: that's where it's at.
2: It was the starter. It was led to all.
1: Did you watch that movie?
2: Yeah, great movie.
1: With Michael Keaton. Yeah. It's so good.
3: They have nothing there is the best besides the fries. That's the only thing that is
1: the nuggets.
2: The nuggets.
3: Okay, definitely
2: the
3: not
2: nuggets
3: the best.
2: And
3: they're
2: Wendy's.
3: They're great.
2: The McDonald's and Wendy's are up there for
3: nuggets. Chick-fil-A nuggets are the best. Chick-fil-A nuggets.
2: Yeah, I'm okay with
1: that's good.
2: Do you guys like the grilled nuggets?
1: No,
3: I think they're
2: garbage.
1: I can't do grilled.
2: One time they accidentally gave me grilled nuggets and not fried nuggets, and I was so ticked because I was like, okay, I'll try it.
3: Yeah, that's something where you have to go back in and tell.
2: Well, I never had them, so I was like, oh, okay, I can try it one time, and I had them. They were trash. So the next time I will go back and
1: tell them that. You're eating grilled meat.
2: Yeah.
1: That's all it is. Yeah. Also, I will say, I think Wendy's spicy nuggets, I think they're better than their original.
2: I'm okay with that.
1: I think they are. Have you tried McDonald's attempt at a spicy nugget?
3: No, I haven't. It
1: sucks.
3: Spicy,
1: it sucks. Nah. Here's the thing.
2: Jack's a child.
1: Jack is a baby.
3: Can't have spicy.
1: They're not hot. I think my sister got some. She was like, try it. So I tried it. I was like, oh, this sucks. Like, it just doesn't taste good.
3: They don't need to be honest.
1: No.
2: Yeah.
1: They don't need that.
3: Number four, I have Cookout, which I just think is McDonald's, but just a little better overall.
2: First off,
1: yeah, we got to talk about this for a second.
2: It's not McDonald's.
1: It's not at all.
2: Second off, there will forever be a special place in my heart for Cookout.
1: Whoever
2: founded Cookout is, if they have passed away, they are in the best part of heaven right now.
1: I never went until you and I went together.
2: I went to Cookout one time?
1: I told you. The UC game.
2: Oh, yeah.
1: Yeah, we went. It was late, but we were there.
2: Cookout is
1: a
2: college kid's dream.
1: It's pretty good.
3: It's
2: cheap. Like, I get two chicken quesadillas with fries and mozzarella sticks.
1: $8.
2: With a drink for $8 or $9.
1: $8.
3: You don't get the tray at all?
2: That's the tray. It's the two-entree tray with two sides.
3: Okay,
2: but
1: I went another time after we went, and I was like, I got, like, a chicken quesadilla, I think. Whatever, I can't remember what I got, but it was really good. It was very cheap.
2: Mm-hmm.
1: But when I went for the first time, I just got ice cream. I got their banana milkshake.
3: Oh, that's banana milkshake,
1: dude,
3: is the best.
1: Well, because
3: type
1: there
3: of
1: was there was banana slices in it.
3: Yes.
1: And I was like, my God, this is amazing.
3: It's so good.
1: I love banana stuff.
2: Here's the thing. I have one issue with Cookout.
1: What is it?
2: Their milkshakes are really good. It's just ice cream.
1: I agree.
2: You can't drink it with a straw.
1: I took the tap off and ate with a spoon.
3: Yeah.
2: It's just they need to not call them milkshakes. They need to just call them ice cream.
1: Yeah, it needs to be ice cream.
2: That's my one issue with it.
1: Just put in a bowl or whatever.
2: Yeah, or no, you can keep it in the cup. Just
1: give me a spoon.
2: You need to just call it ice cream.
1: Yeah, I agree.
3: Don't have like the lid. Have like the open top.
1: Yeah, just make it to where you can the spoon.
2: You know, I'd say there are definitely some things that need to be higher than it just from the standpoint of like what they are. Like Cookout, honestly, in my opinion, from just like best food bang for your buck might be number one, but like I'm never putting it above a McDonald's, above a Taco Bell, just because they're staples.
1: Yeah, I agree.
3: If there was a Cookout in Cincinnati, which there's not, I would probably have it higher.
2: Sounds like Cincinnati just sucks, Cincinnati's to be honest with you.
3: Cincinnati's amazing. It is great.
1: Well, he came down here. You know, he came down here, and I know you
2: all
1: love Cincinnati.
2: All roads lead to Huntington.
3: It's just 4 years.
1: You love Cincinnati because you're what your number one is. We're getting that later. What's your number three,
3: Number
1: Zach?
3: Three, I had Chick-fil-A.
2: Yeah.
1: That's understandable.
3: It's got to be top.
1: Yeah, I agree.
2: Easy.
1: That's very easy. Honestly, kind of, no notes with it. Yeah, it's pretty simple. I mean, that's... I get it a lot.
2: Chick-fil-A sauce, in my opinion,
3: me
2: is
3: and
2: the
3: Lucas,
2: best sauce.
3: It is. I've had it since it's been probably 14 straight days on campus.
1: Yeah. So, I mean,
3: every
1: it's
3: day for lunch.
1: Great. I mean,
2: Lucas and Zach are dating, by the way. Chick-fil-A sauce is the best sauce.
1: By the way, Zach, we got to talk. I've seen you guys wear the same clothes four separate days, bro.
3: Two.
1: It was four. I've
3: it
1: seen.
3: It was the polo and that one shirt.
1: No, I see you guys walking around. I see you guys wearing at least the same shorts, I swear. Like.
3: But same color. There's only three color shorts.
1: Nah,
3: really
1: son. Same brand. Same
3: wear.
1: Brand. Same socks. Same shoes.
3: No way.
1: I see everything.
3: No way.
1: So number two.
3: Number two, I have Wendy's. It's
2: Wendy's.
3: It is cheap.
1: Okay, so I like Wendy's, but I do think like having it over McDonald's and Taco Bell.
3: The greatest value meal ever is the 4 for $4 that they unfortunately got rid of. The $6 biggie bag.
1: The biggie bag? Yeah, pretty good.
2: So you're giving it props for something it doesn't have anymore.
3: Well, it's the same thing. It's just $2 more now.
1: Yeah, but
3: inflation.
1: It's more expensive.
2: Hey.
1: Yeah,
3: but
2: $2.
3: Like you said, the Frosty is top
1: tier. I know. But again, that's us like saying plays based on just their ice cream and
3: that's
1: stuff.
3: Not just the burger.
1: Yeah,
3: they have the best fast food burger.
1: I agree. I think their burger.
3: The
1: I think fries the ba- I think the Baconator. I think the Baconator is better to like a double quarter pounder or a quarter pounder. McDonald's, I agree.
2: So,
1: yes,
2: what you said about the Frosty,
1: yeah, it's fire.
2: The McFlurry.
1: Well, I mean, well, here's also the thing: you got to make sure the machine's working when you
2: go.
1: That
2: is true.
1: I have tried to get. I will say the Oreo McFlurry. Mm-hmm. It's pretty darn good.
3: They don't even mix it anymore. They just throw it in there.
1: And also, every time I go to my local McDonald's, they say, "Sorry, it's not working."
2: Every single time.
3: Yeah, it's also every $5 compared to the $2 Frosty.
1: Yeah. That's true, yeah. But that's the
2: when you
1: really
2: say that, you know, it's the best dessert from fast food.
1: I said it was the best chocolate ice cream.
2: Okay. Yeah. All right. That's fine then. I'm cool with that.
3: And then the Wendy's app is one of the best apps too.
1: Do you have every fast food app?
3: You have to. It's like if you're gonna go there, you might as well just get the free points and get the free food.
2: I've never seen him that seriously. You have to.
1: You have to.
3: Just scan a QR code and you get free food.
2: That's not a decision. Like, you have to.
1: You need to, guys.
3: Like, you guys actually do.
1: You guys don't have the apps.
2: You have to.
3: That's so good. But anyways, you're gonna get ripped on. So let's talk.
1: Get
3: my number
1: right
3: one is Skyline Chili.
1: Boo!
3: Based off of Cincinnati.
1: It's
3: the best.
1: No, dude.
3: Just overall, it is cheap.
1: That's why it sucks because it's cheap. That's why it sucks.
2: Okay. Here's the deal. I've never had it. I'm not gonna act like.
1: Oh, I will act like I had it. I will
3: only read it and you still don't like it.
1: It sucks, dude.
3: Oh my gosh.
2: Zach, the general consensus around Skyline Chili is that it's not good.
1: Do I want a hot dog with a pound of cheese? No. I've asked. I mean straight cheese. You know what I have said when I like the times I went to Skyline. Can I get like your Coney? But can you put like half the amount of cheese you usually put on it?
3: Just take some off.
1: Also, by the way, their chili spaghetti is garbage.
3: No, it's garbage. You got to get the 5-way.
1: No, see, what type of ways you doing? I don't care what. How many ways are there? 2, 3, 4, 5? How many ways are there? 3, 4, 5. Yeah. I had a 3-way one time. I had the 3-way from there one time.
2: Wow. I was looking down trying to get the poles up, and I just look up. And
1: I'm like,
2: whoa.
1: But I had the 3-way there with the chili spaghetti, and I just thought it's an unnecessary combo.
3: It's very nice.
1: Chili and noodles. It's no, and their chili isn't even that good.
3: So when you eat just plain Italian spaghetti, you don't get meat sauce at all? You just get the plain marinara?
1: No, I get meat sauce.
3: That's the chili, though.
1: It's chili.
3: It's very different.
1: It's quite different.
3: It's quite different. Jim's steak and spaghetti. Have you ever been there?
1: No.
3: Right.
1: I know what you're talking about. I've never been there.
3: Me and my mom went
2: been there.
3: During Parents Weekend. It's the spaghetti version of Skyline.
1: No, my Lord.
3: It is so similar.
2: So let's just get into some notes that
1: what are the people saying
2: here.
1: About
2: so
1: Zach
2: first
1: Kraft.
2: Off, I missed this one. Joshua on the last, some guy named Joshua on the last one said Baconator number one. So I disagree.
1: I highly disagree.
2: He goes, WTF is Skyline.
1: What is Skyline? It's crazy.
2: And I go, Skyline is a chili place in Cincinnati. I've heard it's mid, not going to lie. He goes, ew, chili is gross. Also, Zaxby's or Waffle House should at least be on that list.
1: Waffle House isn't fast food.
3: No.
2: Waffle House isn't fast food. Also, Waffle House is trash. No. I'll stand by that. Waffle House is just
3: waffle
2: for the
3: house
2: vibes.
3: Is not trash.
2: Waffle House is for the vibes.
1: Can I please get a waffle as they're throwing hands?
2: Waffle House, the food is trash. It's just for the vibes. He also said Zaxby's. I've never had Zaxby's.
1: Never had it.
3: So Lucas says Zaxby's is number one. That's what he said.
1: Well,
3: there but you go.
1: Well,
3: it's solid.
1: You guys are quite similar.
3: It's,
1: so
3: it's like Cane's. It is very
1: no. I've
3: cut.
1: Always well. Okay, so I'm going to Nashville. Not I think 2 weeks from now, and I'm gonna try it when I get there. I know it's in Tennessee.
3: Yeah,
1: and I want to try it there. I've always wanted to. It's like a big place. I've wanted to have. It's like the only like chicken place like that I haven't had.
3: Yeah,
1: yet. I do want to try. Have you had it?
3: Yes, yeah, so I've had it once or twice. It's okay. It's Cane's, but they actually season the chicken. Mm, but the bread's okay. Not as good. It's just
1: okay.
3: Basic
1: the,
3: bread.
1: The bread sucks. Okay, yeah. Okay.
2: We have a girl named Emma saying, who even likes Skyline that much?
1: Zach.
2: and I said, never had it. I've genuinely heard more bad than good, though. And she goes, I don't even know how to truly describe it. It's like eating dinner at someone's house who you know isn't really that good of a cook, but you eat the meal anyways just to be nice. And add a mountain of cheese as an attempt to add some flavor back.
1: When you, like, scrape that cheese off that spaghetti, bro, it looks like pig slop. I'm being completely honest.
3: You don't scrape. You gotta eat all of it.
1: No, dude. That's gross.
3: No, wow.
2: Allison says, whose bleeping list is this? Hey, Morgan says, Skyline bleeping chili. Who did that?
3: I bet you almost everyone that voted on the poll never had Skyline, and just
1: no.
3: Because one, because of one meme no. Of someone saying
1: Skyline
3: chili
1: is mid.
3: That's the only reason why
1: no.
3: People are hating on it.
1: You want to know why people are hating on it? Because it sucks.
3: No, trash. No way.
1: It's because it sucks.
2: Okay. Let me do some maneuvering for you here. First yeah, off, McDonald's
1: around.
2: Is number one.
3: No.
2: Taco Bell is
1: number
2: two. Wendy's is number three. Cookout. Oh, wait, no. Chick-fil-A is number three.
1: Cookout.
2: Wendy's is number four.
1: Now, hang on.
2: Cookout
1: now.
2: Is number five. Culver's is number six. The rest, I could
1: yeah,
2: not
1: I,
2: care less
1: yeah,
2: about.
1: Yeah, okay. I agree with you. I agree with this. Honestly, I kind of think there's a little bit of argument for swapping Cookout and Wendy's.
2: I'm cool with that.
1: I think I would swap
2: I think
1: those.
2: Just Wendy's has more skin in the game across
1: that's
2: the
1: true.
2: Country.
1: When,
2: so
1: yeah,
2: I'd
1: that's
2: that.
1: True.
2: But no, I'm cool with that. Anyways, Zach, true. Let's see what you got as a.
1: I'm gonna say a D.
3: I think it was.
2: You got
3: a D.
1: I gave you. I gave you.
2: And your boyfriend Lucas goes. I like the guy that made this list. Bojangles won though.
1: So did Max
2: Chafin
1: also said.
2: Best list I've ever seen in my life. Whoever did this should get play-by-play duties for the rest of eternity.
3: I think that's a great take.
1: Who is this dude? I don't know who that is. I saw that.
2: Drew. Oh. Drew. He goes never rank again.
1: You wonder why? By the way, I gave you a D. You wonder why Soul. Gave you a D
3: just because it's Skyline.
1: Yeah, that's why. I was with my girlfriend last night and we were looking at it and she was like, why is Skyline chili number one?
3: Well, from a guy from Cincinnati, how can I not put it?
1: No, and that's what I told her. I said because he's from Cincinnati.
3: And I'm not even saying it's actually good too. I
1: no,
3: love it. It's
1: no,
3: amazing.
1: You, hey, something's in that cheese and it's poisoning your brain is what's going on. You're some brain eating amoeba
3: when
1: in
3: me
1: that
3: and
1: cheese.
3: My grandparents go to vacation, we have to bring down some Skyline and we'll have it once or twice.
1: You bring it with you?
3: Well, they sell like cans and frozen chili.
1: You're
3: too.
1: Eating canned Skyline chili.
3: You heat it up, and
1: it's
3: amazing.
1: That is like lower
3: it is
1: tier. No, it's not. You're eating canned Skyline. I'm sitting on a Kroger shelf for 5 months.
3: Not definitely not 5 months.
1: No, probably. Definitely because that's rotten chili you're eating.
3: No.
1: You know what you're eating? That's the leftover chili they didn't sell. They put it in a can.
2: Okay, wait. I have never heard someone that. Enjoys a place so much that when they go on vacation,
1: they bring
2: they
1: it with
2: bring
1: them. I've
2: it
1: never
2: it
1: heard
2: with.
1: That before.
3: Or actually, no, we don't bring it. They sell it down in Florida in some of the Publixes.
1: Okay, but okay,
3: Publix.
1: Well, still though, like yeah.
2: Publixes,
1: Publixes, Publix Eye.
2: I okay. Well, yeah,
1: yeah. That's oh my gosh.
2: You know what? Thank you for coming on. This
3: yes,
2: was fun.
1: Appreciate
3: yeah,
1: it. It
3: was
1: fun.
3: Very great
2: we,
3: time.
2: Yeah. I'm not glad. I'm surprised we haven't done fast food until now.
1: I
2: this was
1: me
2: one
1: too.
2: Of my
1: yeah,
2: original
1: too.
2: Ideas. Was to do
1: no,
2: this,
1: I remember Nate Courtney wanted to do it really bad, yeah. And we never did it.
2: Oh well, it happens. But
1: we got it with you though, Zach.
2: Best part of this was definitely. Yeah. Do you have all the apps? You have to.
1: You have to. With so much concern and seriousness, like
3: because
1: you
3: it's
1: have
3: free
1: to.
3: Food. How can
2: oh
3: you?
2: No, you're right.
1: No, I agree with you.
2: Like I finally got. the Qdoba app, and I get free chips and queso with every single order. Yeah. Pretty good. But
1: the only one I have is Taco Bell.
2: The thing is, like, so I don't eat enough fast food for it to, like, really matter.
1: Yeah.
2: For me to really save any money. I mean, again, I get free food on campus.
3: Now that I'm in college, I don't eat it nearly as much.
2: Yeah, you'll lower it down. But anyways, thanks for coming on. This was fun.
3: Very great time.
2: Very fun. We'll have to get your boyfriend Lucas on here as well. What's wrong with that? What's wrong with me calling you that?
3: Lucas is, no.
1: Is he texting you right now?
2: He's speechless.
1: Is he texting you right now?
3: He did.
2: That's what I'm asking him to come over later.
1: One thing that I think I would like if we get both of you on the show at the same time. That'd be really cool.
2: There is a fourth one.
1: Have we had four before?
2: We've had four in here at one time when Jimmy John helped out with Video Game Edition. Yeah. But that episode was...
1: That was horrendous. Dumpster fire. Throw it away.
2: Something. Yeah. I took a phone call. I wasn't talking in it, so I took a phone call and left and came back.
1: He was playing freaking Heyday the entire time. It was so funny.
2: I didn't get to talk. I know, he was bringing up video games that I'd never heard of before.
3: My favorite video game is MLB The Show, though.
1: The best video game ever?
3: The best.
1: Which one?
2: I'm okay with it.
3: The whole franchise.
2: I'm not against that, but also that game is so hard. I can't do it. Yeah. I can't.
1: Playing that on the new GOAT difficulty.
3: That's a little. But I'm pretty solid myself.
2: You're so cool. I wish I was that craft. Cool.
1: I wish I had.
2: If he ever pitched against me, I'm taking him 450.
3: What position did you play?
2: Take a guess.
3: Either catcher or second.
2: Yeah, I was a catcher.
3: Second?
2: Screw you.
3: I'm
2: 5'10". I'm not that short. Wait, how many people?
1: 5'8".
2: Shut up. No, I'm not. How many people were in your graduating class?
3: 250 to 300.
2: Okay, that's why. I had 74.
1: I had 65.
2: I was a catcher. When I didn't catch, I pitched. And the sparing times that I got a break, I would go play first base. But I usually caught every. We were solid. We were in the, what would that be here? Oh, wait, how do your divisions work? You guys have division 1 through 6, right?
3: I think there's like 7.
2: Yeah, and 1 is the big schools.
3: Yeah.
2: So we were equivalent to a division 4.
3: Oh, okay. So
2: and
3: I
2: we were decent.
3: Turpin, my high school is D2, and then we moved to D3.
2: Gotcha.
3: Junior, senior year.
2: But we were solid. We ran into, we could have made a run my senior year. But our district final, or a sectional final. Wait, no, you guys say districts.
3: Yeah.
2: Our district final, we went against a guy that was throwing 94 and is pitching at UC now.
3: Oh, yeah.
2: At Cincinnati.
3: His
2: name's Chad Brown.
3: Chad Brown.
2: It
3: sounds familiar.
2: But he was nuts.
1: My cousin.
2: Shut up. Is it Chad Brown? Yeah, I think it's Chad Brown. But it was nuts. And we ended up, we lost like 4-2. So we gave it a good shot. I struck out and I hit a and I grounded out and I got a walk. I was very happy with that walk. But I mean, yeah, he's throwing 94 and then he flicks in a 81 mile an hour curveball and it's like, I don't even know what I'm doing right now. But yeah, anyways, thanks for coming on. We'll be back. We'll have an episode air next week. We cannot record next week because it's October break. I get to go home for the first time since being down here in 2.5 months. So that's a good time. Anyways, Zach, thanks for coming on.
3: Yes, thank you.
1: Thank you, bud.
2: Absolutely. Y'all have a great rest of your day.
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1: Hey, what's up, guys? How's Monday treating you?
2: Getting by, man. Getting by.
3: How about that herd game on Saturday?
1: Aw, man, that game was epic. I was so worried about that last drive.
2: Yeah, man. That last shot was great.
1: What?
3: What are you talking about, dude?
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This is not 4 years ago. Time escapes me now. 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
1: Why can't you be more like him?
2: Do you think you need to eat that?
1: Nice hair. 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
2: Are you really that dense?
3: Quit being a wuss.
4: Baby, I love you. But either put out or get out.
1: You're educated way beyond your intelligence.
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4: Stop being such a baby!
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1: And welcome to the Cam Anderson Center here in Huntington, West Virginia, as we get set to bring in the start of a two-day Sun Belt Conference series between the James Madison Dukes and the Marshall Thundering Herd. I'm your play-by-play voice, Ethan Patrick, joined alongside by my color analyst, Connor Brown, and back in Mission Control, and keeping us on the air is Max Chafin. We're courtside and ready as ever to call this game for you lovely listeners. But first, we have our pregame show to go over here on the Cutting Edge Sports Radio Network. And Connor, the first thing I want to go over, it's the elephant in this matchup series. JMU has won 9-0 sets. Marshall has yet to win a game against the James Madison Dukes in their history. And, I mean, in sets in general, Marshall has won 8 compared to JMU's 27. And the last time sets went to 5 was in 2022. And that was the first time they'd played since 2013. So it's been a rough, you know, go around for Marshall. Connor, does that diminish your confidence going into this matchup?
2: I think not, because you look at this Thundering Herd team. It's a special team this year. Marshall 10-5 so far on the season. Marshall won 15 games all of last year, and already up to 10 but around early October so far. 3-1 in SBC play. James Madison has been the threat to Marshall in the Sun Belt Conference. James Madison was runner-up last year in the SBC tournament. Marshall did make it for the first time in 2 years last year. Unfortunately, did not make it far enough. But it's going to be a good one here in Huntington. As you mentioned, 2022 was the last time with the 5 sets. And the way Marshall's been playing his volleyball lately, it's kind of been apparent lately. Marshall going to 5 sets. Both sets, open Sun Belt Conference play against the Georgia State Panthers, all went to 5. And then the event went to 5 sets against ULM just this past Saturday. So I do not think it diminishes Marshall. Marshall is at a competitive team this year. A lot of great girls on the squad. It's going to be a good one this evening, Ethan.
1: Speaking of their previous games, Connor, you made something, a package that we're going to take a listen to here in a minute. It talks about the overview for both teams, you know, their most recent matchups. And right after that, we're going to come back here on the Cutting Edge Sports Radio Network.
3: Marshall Volleyball is back inside the Cam Henderson Center today as the Thundering Herd prepares to take on the James Madison Dukes in a Sun Belt Conference showdown. Both teams enter today's matchup looking to build momentum, but Marshall comes in after experiencing both sides of a 5-set battle on the road. The Herd opened its series at ULM with a 4-set victory Friday, but couldn't complete the weekend sweep this past Saturday. Marshall battled through 5 sets before ULM handed the Herd its first Sun Belt loss of the season, 15-12 into the deciding set. The split moved Marshall to 10-5 overall and 3-1 in conference play. Head coach Heather Stout said the loss showed Marshall what can happen when it gets away from its game plan.
4: For us to set the tone and the standard from the jump, so I hope this learning lesson is we got to stick to the game plan, we got to stay consistent with it, so we don't get in these binds where we're in 5-set matches.
3: But Marshall won't have much room for a slow start against James Madison. The Dukes enter Huntington at 9-5 overall and a perfect 4-0 in the Sun Belt after sweeping their own road series against Georgia State. JMU opened that weekend with a straight set victory before facing a much different challenge that following night. Georgia State took sets 2 and 3 to put JMU on the brink of its first conference loss, but the Dukes responded by winning the 4th and taking the 5th, 15-13. Outside hitter Kennedy Louisel powered the comeback with a season-high 31 kills on a 4.35 hitting percentage as JMU extended its winning streak to 7 matches. Stout said slowing down Louisel will be one of Marshall's biggest challenges in the series.
4: I think for them right now, they have a big outside factor. Kennedy Louisel is a hellacious player. It's not like how can we shut that completely down, it's how can we manage it. It's just little details for the weekend.
3: That puts two teams that have already shown an ability to win close matches across the net from each other. For Marshall, one of the biggest challenges will come at the net. Middle blocker Murray Riley says the Herd has areas and needs to improve defensively after the ULM series.
5: I think we need to take Saturday's loss as definitely a learning lesson, and we have some things that we need to clean up, especially defensively. but we need to get better at digging and blocking and serving aggressively to make sure that they stay out of system.
3: Marshall will look to clean up some of the inconsistencies that appeared at ULM while trying to disrupt a JMU team carrying plenty of momentum in Huntington. And against the Dukes, Riley says Marshall will have to deal with more than just one attacker.
5: They're a huge blocking presence. They have some big girls who press over the net, and so we really need to make sure that we're covering and just making our offense unpredictable so that we can find different gaps in the defense.
3: Marshall will have an opportunity to end the Dukes' 7-match winning streak this evening inside the Cam Henderson Center as the Herd looks to bounce back from its first conference loss. And now let's send it back to the guys at the Cam Henderson Center.
1: Thank you, Connor, for that package. And we've now talked about the team overviews, and we mentioned the series history. 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
6: 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I'm Ethan Patrick, your play-by-play voice, joined alongside by my color analyst, Connor Brown, and we shift our focus to the key storylines of Marshall versus James Madison. And you mentioned before, but James Madison was the 2025 Sun Belt Conference runner-ups. I mean, this is a dominant team in the Sun Belt Conference, and leading the way for that is Kennedy Lewisell. She leads the conference and ranks 10th nationally with 280 points this season. She is the Sun Belt Conference Preseason Player of the Year. She's really the star for this team. And speaking of the team in whole, James Madison leads the country, not just the conference. They lead the country with blocks at 180 and 3.46 blocks per set, as well as a conference-leading 165 hitting percentage. This team all around has been succeeding well. They're undefeated in the conference so far. And we're at the National Anthem, so we're going to take a quick break right here on the Cutting Edge Sports Radio Network.
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6: Welcome back to the Cam Henderson Center as Marshall faces off against James Madison in their pink out game for breast cancer awareness. But we're going to move on to the game with Connor Brown's keys to the game and players keeping an eye out for. First off, I want to hear your player to keep an eye out for James Madison.
12: So for James Madison, I feel like, pretty simple answer here. Kennedy Lewisell, I mean, come on. She is having a fantastic season. 236 kills, 4.54 kills per set, and 32 aces this year. Also had a career high, season high, 31 kills last game against Georgia State. She is playing fantastic. Got to watch her in transition. And when JMU needs a critical point, she will be there. Marshall going to try and play against her on the front side of their net pretty well.
6: What about Marshall, Connor?
12: For Marshall, I'm going to go with the Appalachian State transfer, Maddie Smith. Maddie Smith has been playing fantastic in the Kelly Green this year. She has 199 kills on the season, leads the team. She's been playing fantastic. She's been the most important part of this Marshall offense, and she's going to be a person James Madison's got to watch out for.
6: What about the keys to victory for Marshall?
12: For Marshall, head coach Heather Stout emphasized that Marshall needs to set the tone immediately rather than spending the first couple of sets trying to find its rhythm. Avoid slowing down in the early parts of the match that contributes to the five-set matches, and limit your unforced errors early. That's been a killer for Marshall all year.
6: Now let's hear James Madison's.
12: For the Dukes, I gotta say, when you're looking at this team right now, I think you gotta mainly watch out for the first contact for Marshall. Marshall struggles with serve-receive. Its offense becomes more easier to anticipate when it happens. Target difficult passing areas, force Marshall into high predictable outside sets, and allow your blockers additional time to organize. And obviously, get Lucell going early.
6: Now, Marshall is wearing their pink jerseys. The fantastic
12: beautiful
6: pink jersey.
12: Pink jersey, by the way. That is the best. I like it more than the Kelly Green. I gotta say, I really do. That is a beautiful. It just, you wouldn't expect green and pink to work well together, but it does. It really does.
6: The green numbers, the black shorts, and James Madison has the white jerseys, black shorts, with the libero wearing purple, and Marshall's libero wearing all black. Now I'm excited to get back into some volleyball. Connor, you've been here. How many sets or how many games has it been going to five sets?
12: The last time I did a game, I live tweeted the first game of the Georgia State series, and I was on the call for the next one. That was 10 sets in total. Back-to-back five-set games. I love it, though. I love some herd volleyball.
6: Who doesn't love more volleyball?
12: Come on, exactly. That's what you want to see here. But hopefully, for Marshall's sake, to avoid that, both teams in his last match did have five-set matches. James Madison was on the winning end, Marshall on the losing end. So both teams are on the opposite end of the five sets coming into this contest. Marshall, though, got to avoid some. As you mentioned, Ethan does not look pretty good against James Madison the last couple times these teams have met.
6: Yeah. Now I'm going to head into the starting lineups for the James Madison Dukes. Number one, Kennedy Lewisell. Number two, Grace Renwick. Number four, Ella Grace Holloway. Number eight, Anna Wilson. Number nine, Ayan Nihal. And number 16, Shelby Davis, with number 17, Sydney Lewis. Now going to the Thundering Herd, number 4, Emma Sayer. Number 5, Beatrice Ciccarelli. Number 11, Emma Barnett. Number 16, Murray Riley. Number 17, Leah Beverly. And number 20, Maddie Smith, alongside number 23, Kaya Carvalho.
12: And you love to see it. Leah Beverly has not played that much volleyball this season. Only has 4.5 points on the year. She's playing. Good to see her getting involved. A 6'1", middle-blocking sophomore. She transfer student from UAB, first year on the Thundering Herd. Good to see her getting some playing time.
6: She's only played in 9 sets this whole season. Played in 7 games, but only 9 sets. So seeing her in the starting lineup for first time this season, excited to see what she can do.
12: Exactly. It's going to be a good contest here between these teams. Got to love Sun Belt Conference play. Heather Stout calls it the Fun Belt. Exactly. No better conference in college sports. Don't care. It is the best one.
6: Both teams making their way to the court, getting ready for some volleyball here in the Cam Anderson Center. And Marshall, first one with the serve. It's Kahea Carvalho.
12: Carvalho on the season does have 6 service aces to 4 service errors. See if she can be on the good side of that today.
6: Carvalho with the serve. Gets it over. It's over the net. It's over to Lewisell. And Emma, or that's Ella Grace Holloway, with the first kill of the matchup. James Madison leads 1-0.
12: Grace Holloway, again, her 72nd kill on the year, first of the match. Found a beautiful spot between her defense. James Madison getting off to a good start early.
6: Sydney Lewis with the serve. That one makes it over. Evan Barnett. Carvalho back to Barnett with the spike attempt. That one goes. And Lewisell gets it over. And Emma Sayer gets a hold of it for Marshall. The kill attempt from Maddie Smith goes in 1-1.
12: Maddie Smith with a thunderous kill. I've been saying that all year pertaining to Maddie Smith. She has a cannon on her arm. That is what Coach Heatherstyle has ascribed to her, cannon for an arm. She is a fantastic player.
6: Emma Barnett with the serve for the Thundering Herd. Makes it over. Lewisell to Winrick. Back to Lewisell. Gets blocked. And James Madison has possession of it. Lewisell with the spike attempt. That one falls, but Carvalho gets a hold of it. And it's back over. And on the second attempt, Lewisell gets the kill.
12: Was a fantastic dig by Carvalho. Sent it back over the net, but Lewisell painting a picture on that one. Sends it over between the Herd defense and the space. She can really paint pictures. Call her Picasso.
6: Lindsay Large back there for the Dukes to serve. The freshman. Serve makes it over. And that hits Emma Sayers' hand. It goes out of the way. No one can get a hold of it. So an easy point for the Dukes.
12: Will be a service ace for the Dukes as well. Sayer tried to receive that one, but no one seemed to go for it on that one. Bit of miscommunication on the Herd side already.
6: Larger serve makes it over. Sayer, Ciccarelli. And Maddie Smith with a kill attempt too far outside on the left. Point Dukes.
12: Too much muster on that one for the transfer student Maddie Smith. That's got another point for James Madison off a Marshall mistake. Marshall down 4-1 early here.
6: Lindsay Large still with the serve. It's over Emma Sayer. Carvalho, Beatrice Ciccarelli, and too much power on that. A.N. Hall went for the block attempt, went down, and point goes to the Herd.
12: Point for the Italian native, Beatrice Ciccarelli, graduate student, the captain on this team. She has been fantastic all year long with a veteran presence.
6: Sayer back there to serve. She gets it over. And Sydney Lewis has a hold of it. And it goes over to Lewisell, back over to Marshall's side. Carvalho. Emma Barnett dumps it over in a perfect spot, a perfect drop for the perfect point. The Herd now down 3-4.
12: Looked like an easy transition layup there for Emma Barnett. That was a beautiful ball placement. As you mentioned, Ethan, it can't look better than that.
6: Emma Sayer is still back there to serve. Makes it over. Lewisell. Large. Lewis back to Lewisell. That falls. Emma Sayer with the dig. Maddie Smith gets it over, and James Madison has possession of it. Lewis. Lewisell back to Lewis. Gets blocked from the Herd. Large. Nahal. And the kill goes to the Dukes, more specifically to A.N. Nahal.
12: And Murray Riley and Leah Beverly kind of didn't time the jump properly. She sent that one down with authority. Marshall down 5-3. James Madison trying to pull away early.
6: The star, Kennedy Lewisell, back there to serve. Second year with the Dukes. Gets it over. Emma Barnett. What a serve. Carvalho. Maddie Smith. That one gets blocked. Falls. And Marielle tries to get it, but it goes out of bounds. Point Dukes.
12: And the Isle on the defense on that one sends it down. She is 6'2". The entire front blocking side on the front side of the net for James Madison is 6'2" or higher. That kind of has Marshall deep here early here, Ethan.
6: Lewisell with the serve. That one grazes the net, falls over. Carvalho. Murray Riley hits it, and that one goes to Sydney Lewis. Large. And the kill attempt from Lewisell is too low. Hits the net and falls back down. But I want to mention, Sydney Lewisell's serve, I think both of us, our eyes got wide. That was something I have yet to see. And she has 32 service aces so far this season, and it's showing from the power.
12: I mean, she's a fantastic player. James Madison playing through her. She's the focal point of this Duke offense.
6: Isabella Nueves gets the serve over. Large gets a hold of it. And the kill attempt, the kill from Addie Norman. It's now 7-4.
12: Hear the pop on that one from Addie Norman. My word. James Madison 7-4 against Marshall. Marshall plays not to its strengths early in the first set. It's kind of what's been happening so far as conference play has been going forward.
6: And Hall back there to serve for the Dukes. That one hits the net, falls down, service error. So it's now 5-7.
12: Marshall needs to capitalize on the James Madison mistakes. Had an attacking error earlier, now the service error. Marshall gets a chance to try and get his mojo back.
6: Maddie Smith with the serve. That one makes it over. Lewisell to Large. Norman, that one hits the hands of Emma Barnett, goes out of bounds. Point Dukes.
12: 8-5 for James Madison now. This team is rolling. And as you mentioned, Ethan, the struggles Marshall has had in the history of these two teams playing is being apparent here in Huntington.
6: It's 8-5 in the first set. Marshall versus James Madison. If you're just tuning in, Grace Winrick there to serve for the Dukes. That one makes it over. Emma Sayer. Nueves. Karis Kerr dumps it over. And the Dukes get an easy chance with it. Back over to Marshall's side. New Barnett diving into the broadcast board. Hits it over behind her back. But it goes through the post, and it's point Dukes.
12: Yeah, through the post, that's going to be a point for James Madison on another Marshall error there. No one can really seem to get to the volleyball correctly. The serve receives are coming off wonky.
6: Winrick makes it over. Smith, Nueves, Murray Riley with the spike attempt and tries a block for the Dukes, but it falls down. Point Marshall.
12: As FM88 Sports Director Shane Darling has just texted us, talk about if James Madison was wearing it's all purple, this would be an All-American jersey matchup, I would say.
6: Oh,
12: it'd be a great one here.
6: Murray Riley with the serve. That one makes it over, and that one's too much power. Service error for the Hurt. It's 10-6 now. And serving is Shelby Davis, the sophomore defensive specialist. Serve makes it over. Emma Barnett. Nueves back to Barnett, and too much power. Point Marshall.
12: That's what you want from Marshall, from the sophomore Emma Barnett. She is fantastic. Two kills so far today on three attempts. And that's been Emma Barnett's problem, I've noticed. She has a lot of attempts and maybe 10 kills, but has about 30 attempts so far. 2-for-3, 6-6-7 hitting percentage for the sophomore. They ain't her to get going.
6: Coming in is Kaya Carvalho. She has the serve for the Thundering Herd. Carvalho makes it over. Hit from JMU. And it's the kill attempt from Lewis Sell. And again, so much power from the preseason Sunbelt Conference Player of the Year. Point Deuce.
12: That kill for James Madison went off the block of Leah Beverly and Beatrice Ciccarelli. That just shows her power getting through a blocking unit like that, Ethan.
6: Sydney Lewis with the serve. Makes it over. Emma Barnett. Carvalho back to Barnett. Again, power. But Bradley gets a hold of it. Now Lewis Sell and dumps it over and went out. Point Marshall. That was a close one.
12: An attacking error for Lewis Sell. And Lewis Sell, two kills on nine attempts at hitting at a 1-1-1 clip. Seems Marshall managed to get to her a little bit here. She's not playing to her best strengths as of now.
6: Emma Barnett with the serve. Makes it over. Davis. And it's Ella Grace Holloway with the kill attempt. Back on her Marshall side. Maddie Smith brings it over to JMU. Winrick and the dump over attempt from Nahal makes it over, but Marshall gets a hold of it. Back over to JMU's side. Winrick, Nahal, that one set up perfectly from Winrick and perfectly executed from A.N. Nahal. 12-8.
12: Oh, that one landed perfectly right in the middle of the Hurt defense. Not a single soul could get to that one. What power from Nahal. Marshall down 12-8 as that would make it Nahal's second kill of the contest.
6: Lindsay Large with the serve. Makes it over, and that's too much. Marshall notices and gets the point off the service error, 9-12.
12: That'll be the second service error of the evening for James Madison. Marshall getting majority of his points from James Madison mistakes, as it has now a 12-9 deficit to come back from.
6: Emma Sayer back there to serve. That one makes it over. Lewis, back to Lewis L. That one hit from Emma Barnett, but goes out of bounds. Point goes to the Dukes. Speaking of Lewis L., she goes back there to serve for James Madison. 13-9, the Dukes lead in this first set. Lewis L. serve. Power, again. Barnett gets a hold of it. Carvalho, Murray Riley. That one goes, and Lewis has a hold of it. Large. The kill attempt from Tumazatos gets grazed from Murray Riley and goes out of bounds, so the point goes to the Dukes.
12: That's Marshall trying to get the defensive side to keep it up, but that would have been an attacking error for Tumazatos. And now it's just another easy point for James Madison, getting a lot of its points. Same with Marshall from each team's mistakes.
6: Lucelle serve. Makes it over. Barnett hits it over the net, and easiest attempt from Anna Tumazatos. And I'm going to give that to Kennedy Lewis-Sell. Too much power on the serve. Emma Barnett got a hold of it, but just couldn't control it. Went over the other side of the net, and just an easy dunk from Tumazatos. And now we have the first timeout of this matchup. We're in the first set. James Madison up 15-9. And with that, we're going to take a quick break here on the Cutting Edge Sports Radio Network.
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15: 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That's caught! That ball just carried out of there. 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
6: Welcome back to the Cam Anderson Center as Marshall Volleyball is taking on the James Madison Dukes in a Sun Belt Conference series, the beginning of it. But right now we're in the first set, and the Dukes lead 15-9. And they're on a 3-0 scoring run. Marshall decided to take a timeout to kind of regroup themselves, but we're back in action.
16: Yeah, coming out of the media timeout, Marshall really needs to calm down a little bit. 15-9, going to the media timeout, JMU on a 3-0 scoring run. James Madison just needs 10 more points, and he gets his first set victory of this contest, and giving itself some great momentum going here as Lewisell back to serves still. She has that power, Ethan, you've been mentioning. She can really jump out of the gym when she serves.
6: Serve from Lewisell. Makes it over. Barnett gets a hold of it. Carvalho. Maddie Smith. And wow. Maddie Smith with the kill. 10-15 now.
16: Maddie Smith, arm like a cannon. Heather Stout has reiterated that time and time again when it comes to this player. She is fantastic. Gives Marshall, making now a 5-point deficit for the herd. Gives Maddie Smith, her second kill of the contest.
6: Isabella Nuevez serves it over. That one goes Lindsay Large. Norman dumps it over. Emma Barnett gets a hold of it. Carvalho with the set. And Karis Kerr with the dump attempt back over to JMU side. Large, Nihal. And Lewis has it still on JMU side. Nihal fluffs it after the assist from Lindsay Large. She went for the spike and just grazed it, missed it, fell back on their court.
16: They all went for the attack on that one. Seemed to miss time. Her jump and her placement went right through her fingertips. Gives a point for the herd.
6: Nuevez with the serve. Lewis, Large. And it's the kill attempt from Lewisell. Back to Marshall side. They got a hold of it. Back over to JMU. Lewis. Kill attempt from Norman. Too much. She thinks Marshall got a hold of it, but it's point herd.
16: Too much on that one from James Madison. Marshall was down 15-9. Now only 15-12. Coming out of the media timeout. Marshall now on a 3-0 scoring run of its own.
6: Isabella Nuevez, fourth serve attempt. Goes over to James Madison's side. Lindsay Large. To Mazzato's kill attempt. That one falls on the Marshall's side. Emma Sayer, Maddie Smith, and too tall is James Madison's Addie Norman and A.N. Nahal, both 6'4".
16: And adding Norman 6'4" and Nihal 6'2". That's an insane front side for the blocking. Marshall has got to try and get over that one, but it's going to be a tough task.
6: 16-12. Nihal with the serve. And
16: served it over the line. So that's going to be a crucial point for Marshall. Makes it 16-13 now. Wow, that's a mistake
6: again,
16: that James Madison can't have.
6: James Madison mistakes. Marshall's taking advantage of them. 13-6. Maddie Smith with the serve. Smith gets it over. Lewisell to Large. Norman. Kill attempt. Isabella Nuevez got a hold of it. Emma Sayer on the back side of the court. Nuevez just dumps it over. Lewis. Large. Norman. Power again, and it's on Marshall's side. Emma Barnett dumps it over, and Lindsay Large gets a hold of it to Norman with the kill attempt. That one falls perfectly. Now it's 16-13. 17-13, excuse me. And coming in to serve is Grace Winrick, the fifth year. She's a setter for the Dukes. A captain along with Kennedy Lewisell. Winrick serve gets over. And that was a close call, but it was out Marshall's point.
16: And as we keep reiterating here, another mistake from James Madison. Marshall's got a majority of his points from the mistakes that James Madison has made, as well as Marshall getting James Madison getting points off Marshall's mistakes.
6: Ray Riley with the serve. 17-14. Lewisell, Winrick, Norman, and excuse me, that was Anna Wilson with the kill. 14-18 in this first set, the Dukes lead.
16: Anna Wilson playing great all year, has 108 points so far. The fifth-year player, middle block from South Carolina.
6: Shelby Davis gets it over. Maddie Smith, Nueves, Karis Kerr with the kill attempt. That one is set up from James Madison, and then Kennedy Lewisell with the kill. It's now 19-14, getting close to the end of this first set.
16: And that one went right between the legs of Emma Sayre. She nutmegged her. I never thought you'd see that in volleyball. That's crazy.
6: Shelby Davis with the serve. That one just grazes over the net. Beatrice Ciccarelli. That one gets over. Isabella Nueves gets a hold of it, and it's Lewis to large, and again, Anna Wilson with the kill.
16: Makes it a 19-14, 20-14 lead for James Madison as these Dukes are cooking with gas from the kill from Anna Wilson. James Madison now on a 3-0 scoring run, Ethan.
6: It's 3-0 scoring run, but, I mean, when you look at these stats, the hitting percentage for James Madison is 333, and you go to Marshall, it's 143. It's not great, and Marshall, yes, they're taking advantage of James Madison's mistakes, but in any game, in any sport, the more you're playing, the more you get into the game, the nerves go out and the mistakes limit themselves. Marshall can't rely on that for this whole game. They have to, you know, focus on themselves, and right now they're struggling against the Dukes as they have, you know, since, well, forever. It's 9-0 in wins for James Madison since 2013. Marshall's looking to change that, but right now they're struggling against, well, the great wall of James Madison.
16: I mean, that's the best way to put it. I mean, these front three at the front of the net, 6'2", 6'4", 6'3", this team, you can go up an inch every time. Like, that's how crazy it is with how tall. Marshall is outsized in this one. Every skill player, important player on James Madison is above 6 foot tall, mm-hmm. and Marshall's tallest player is Lily Howe, and she's a redshirt freshman from Charlotte. She doesn't get that much playing time. So, I mean, the tallest player on the team is Beatrice Ciccarelli and Karis Kerr above 6'1".
6: Shelby Davis with the serve. Emma Barnett gets a hold of it. Nueves back to Maddie Smith. That one falls. Lewis, and it's Ella Grace Holloway with a kill attempt. That one goes far left and out of bounds. So they'll get the point out of the timeout, 15-20.
16: Marshall only down by 5. James Madison just needs 5 more to get out of here with the first set win and force that second set. And Marshall really needs to get its groove back going. Heather Stiley is getting the mind of her girls to not go 1-0 against the Dukes.
6: Kea Cavarlo with the serve. That one makes it over. And Lewisell, a wild return attempt. That one goes out, and Shelby Davis went for the, well, tried to locate the ball, but fell on the chairs. She seems okay. She's back on the court.
16: Fell on the chairs and knocked over the snack bag. I see a lot of Cheez-Its over there on the ground currently. But that is an ace for Kaya Carvello. Makes it 20-16.
6: And after that, JMU does take a timeout. So we're going to take a quick break here on the Cutting Edge Sports Radio Network.
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1: Welcome back to the Cam Anderson Center for Marshall Volleyball versus the James Madison Dukes. I'm Ethan Patrick, your play-by-play voice, joined alongside by my color analyst, Connor Brown. And back in the studios, giving us on the air and online, is Max Chafin. Now, the Dukes lead 20-16 in this first set. What's been going on, Connor? How has it come to this?
2: I mean, when you look at, like, a lot of things, like the side-out percentage, JMU has a 75% compared to Marshall 60, and what that is whenever the other team is serving when they get the points. So James Madison is very effective in this one. Also the Herd's mistakes have been getting JMU a couple points.
1: Carvalho serves it over. Lewisell to Winright. Back to Lewisell. That one falls, and point JMU. Maddie Smith tried with a pancake attempt. Couldn't get a hold of it.
2: And Lewisell was even surprised she got that kill on that one. Her teammates were celebrating with her, and she was like, oh, that went down? That went through? Didn't really see that one. But, yeah, as you mentioned, great pancake attempt from Maddie Smith, but to no avail.
1: Sydney Lewis gets it over. Beachiche, Trigarelli, they're all falling for it. It goes back over to James Madison's side. Winrick, and oh, my goodness, the size shows. Nahal, I think she may have touched the Jumbotron.
2: I think
1: with
2: she
1: her
2: might
1: vertical.
2: Have. And seems to me we're going another timeout here. This might be from Marshall. It is.
1: We can keep it here. It's 22-16, and I mean, this game. I think this set. It doesn't feel as close as the score shows. I think you may have a different opinion than me, but right now the mistakes that James Madison has. I said this before. The farther beginning of this game, but Marshall, this me and you talked about this before the game even started. I think this is the best Marshall volleyball team I've seen in a while.
2: From our time here at Marshall, yeah,
1: yes,
2: I would definitely say. From our time here at Marshall, Heather Stout is really turning this program around so far. You know, I mean, she brought the team back to the Sun Belt Conference Tournament for the first time in 2 years, and she came in as the assistant coach at first and got the job in 25. And right now, at a 10-5 record, 3-1 in conference play, but it just seems that no matter who is at the helm, who the players are here for the Herd, they can't get past the Dukes.
1: Still looking for that first win in program history against James Madison. They've won 8-27, but still...
2: No wins in that one. Marshall trying to turn the tide here, but James Madison is just clicking, hitting a 3-3-3 clip to Marshall's 136. That's James Madison has all the control in the world right now.
1: Sydney Lewis with the serve. That one makes it over in a diving attempt from Sayer, and that serve was, I mean, placed perfectly on the left side.
2: It was going out of bounds, but it hit a Herd player in that one and gave Marshall the point on that one after the dive. So that's a service ace for Sydney Lewis.
1: Sydney Lewis gets it over. Smith, Carvalho, kill attempt from Ciccarelli. That one falls back over to JMU's side. And Lewisell gets it over to Marshall. Carvalho, Emma Barnett dumps it over. Winrick gets a hold of it. Lewis and power from Lewisell over to Marshall's side. Emma Barnett sets it up to Beatrice Ciccarelli. That one falls Lewisell. And back to Winrick. Lewisell, it's going back and forth between both ways. Beatrice Ciccarelli finally gets it to fall and point Marshall.
2: The Herd win the rally on that one. My word, that was electric. And it's ended by Beatrice Ciccarelli. Marshall not out of this one yet, but JMU just needs 2 points to force a set win. And Marshall does negate the 4-0 scoring run from James Madison.
1: Emma Barnett back there to serve. One of the stars for the Thundering Herd. Gets it over. Winrick. Lewisell gets it over to Marshall's side. Sayer. Emma Barnett. That one falls. Winrick gets a hold of it. Lewis to Ella. And it's just back and forth. Nothing too exciting until Maddie Smith gets the spike. And back to James Madison's side again, going back and forth. Carvalho, Maddie Smith blocked from Anna Hall. And point for the Herd. It went out of bounds.
2: Point for Marshall. Great there. But Maddie Smith is 6'1", jumped as high as she could to send it over. But Ella Grace Holloway is 6'4", to Nahal being 6'2". That is a wall you got to get over. And she managed to not get there, hit right into the hands of that brick wall. That'd be a point for Marshall. I believe they might be reviewing that one right now. And yes, they are on the Jumbotron.
1: I couldn't get a good look on it. Do you think they're reviewing if it was out of bounds or whether she touched the net?
2: I believe they are seeing if it... If that's actually a good question there, Ethan. I want to say on the out of bounds call, because I do not think Maddie hit the net on that one. But still, there was Grace Hopkins.

0: Holloway was right there as well as Neal. So I do not know officially see what referee will stay in a minute, but man, this Herd team trying to fight back, Ethan.
1: And it's 23-18 in the first set, if you're just tuning in. James Madison leads against the Thundering Herd. Right now, the leader is Maddie Smith from Marshall and Kills. 3 kills on 11 attempts. And on Lewisell, she has 5 kills on 19 attempts. So not the greatest percentage at 158. On the season, she has 284 points. Her percentage is 305. So right now, she's not playing up to par, and they're still up 23-18.
0: And that's just the mistake factor for everything. It really is with how this is going. Their best player is not playing to her full strength right now. Marshall cannot get around it. Because you look at players like Anna Wilson, 3-for-3 on kills, 2 attempts, and Addie Norman, 3-for-7. But also, James Madison has 2-4 in this contest so far. It's heading down for points for themselves as 23-18 as they are really reviewing this one. So the call was, it was out of bounds for a kill for Maddie Smith after the from the assist from Kaya Corvella, went off the block from Ella Grace Holloway and Ian Nahal. They are really reviewing this one, as this is a crucial point, because it makes it 23-18. James Madison still has the lead. It'll be 24-18 for the Dukes. Only need one more point to put this one away to go to set number two.
1: And as we're in a break, JMU and Marshall's benches are having a Fashion Week walk-off right now.
0: See, that's the type of sportsmanship you love to see. I saw red carpet to my left. I saw Broadway to my right. I was like, my word, what's going on here? I mean, take some time. Might as well start strutting. There they go again.
1: Oh, between the Oh, my.
0: So split. I can't see what Marshall's doing.
1: Still reviewing, by the way. It's 23-18.
0: I mean, it's a crucial point. This is a big crucial point. As I mentioned, it's the big point in this contest so far. Thought they were doing the worm for a second on James Madison. Looks to do some yoga.
1: I love volleyball, man.
0: It's a great sport, I tell you.
1: And as we're still waiting, oh, they're doing push-ups now. We're in a push-up competition. The crowd's getting loud.
0: I got Addison Saunders on this one to get the most push-ups.
1: Oh, my goodness. The coach is down.
0: Oh, the coach. We got one of the coaches.
1: Connor, get down there and do some push-ups.
0: Ethan
1: do
0: Patrick,
1: some push-ups,
0: I need to get up there. I need to have the style to get some push-ups in. Peyton Sassy was still putting some work over there. I saw her. Brenna Corbin just did something. I don't know what she did. She did that thing where you lay on your back and get up, like where you push yourself up. You know what I'm talking about?
1: Oh, gosh, yeah. We're still in the review, so I want to talk about some stats. I'm just going to go down the list of some stats.
0: And not all the teams doing Broadway fashion shows anymore, but yeah.
1: Kills for both teams. JMU has 17 on Marshall's 8. Errors, JMU 5 to Marshall's 3. And the hitting percentage is down for both teams, so JMU has 286 compared to Marshall's 172. So both, you know, not the great. Or actually, JMU is above their regular percentage. And I think we finally have the call. Maybe. He came over to the microphone looking to make the call. And we're getting it right now. The call will stand. So it is Marshall's
0: point.
1: It will
0: be a Marshall point. All right. That's why you take the time to review these things. You want to make sure you get it right. You do not want to be wrong in a situation
1: and
0: like
1: with
0: that.
1: The amount of time they put into that, I have to assume there just wasn't enough evidence to turn it back. It was a close call. But they just went with the original call.
0: Considering how long they took, I do agree. Not enough evidence there. But Marshall gets the point, 23-18. Marshall trying to come back.
1: Emma Barnett with the serve. Makes it over. Shelby Davis and Ella Grace Holloway takes no time and gets the kill, 24-18.
0: But James Madison comes out of that long review, does not get the point on that one, but immediately comes back with a point of its own. Needs one more to put this one away.
1: The serve coming from Lindsay Large has 6 service aces this season.
0: Can she make it 7? We shall see.
1: 24-18, serve makes it over. Ciccarelli, Carvalho, Maddie Smith with kill attempt. That one falls back. It's blocked. Carvello gets a hold of it.

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3: This is your Weedmeister 2000 string trimmer, cranking up to chow down on the crabgrass growing out of your driveway. 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
9: We are in heaven right now as we're in the Cam Anderson Center as Marshall is facing off against James Madison. The Dukes did take the first set, 25-18, went back and forth, had a couple breaks with reviews and all that, but it ended 25-18, and the Dukes are now above 300 in their hitting percentage. And still, Kennedy Lewisell is only at 158. She's their star player, and is
10: still
9: struggling.
10: And is still leading in kills this evening. Still leading in kills, even at hitting at a 158 clip. But the team as a whole, as you mentioned, still at 300 hitting percentage or 302, but Marshall hitting at in the bottom 129, got to say. They're kind of scraping the bottom of the barrel right now. They're that peanut at the bottom of the barrel or the pickle, whatever they say. I don't know what they're use for that one. I'm just going to stop talking about it. But Marshall, yeah, 8 kills on 31 attempts, and James Madison's 18 on 43. Marshall has 4 attacking errors to James Madison's 5, And you look at two. James Madison has 2 service aces but 4 service errors. Marshall 1-of-1 on those. Mm-hmm. James Madison 3 blocks to Marshall 0. And I got to be completely honest with you, would not be surprised if Marshall does not get a block in this game, just considering tall these. And like the tallest player that Marshall plays is 6'1". Karis Kerr and Beatrice Ciccarelli, both 6'1" on that side. But it's just, even we mentioned right when we went off air before the set ended, Maddie Smith 6'1" tries to go on attacks and gets sent and denied. Addie Norman, 6'4", more 6'4" players.
9: Shelby Davis with the serve for the Dukes. Emma Barnett, Carvalho back to Barnett. That one gets blocked from Ella, and it goes back over to Marshall's side. Back to JMU. Lewisell gets it over, and Ciccarelli got a hold of it, but it went backwards, out of bounds, Dukes point.
10: That one hit Ciccarelli in the hands and kind of pinballed against her wrist and the net as it went down, trying to set it back up. But that's going to be a point for James Madison. The Dukes draw first blood on back-to-back sets.
9: Shelby Davis to serve. Emma Barnett, Carvalho, Ciccarelli. That one's had some power, but too much. Went out of bounds, and a 2-0 lead for the Dukes.
10: Quick 2-0 deficit for Marshall. Marshall digging itself a deeper hole right now on this one after the first set, losing 25-18.
9: Shelby Davis still out there to serve. Ciccarelli gets a hold of it, doesn't let it go behind her. Back to her, and a kill attempt, some ferocious spike, and it's point Marshall.
10: That one was right there on that white line. Great placement from Ciccarelli. That gives her her 3rd kill of the evening, and they're going to say that still was the Marshall. Going to serve now.
9: Emma Barnett with the serve. Lewis gets a hold of it, and Ella Grace Holloway went for the soft kill attempts and just didn't make it

0: over the side of the net. So 2-2.
1: Poor timing on Grace Holloway on that one. Tried to loft it in, dump it over. That's an error, attacking error for her. And now Marshall ties this one up.
0: Emma Barnett gets it over. Lewis and Norman gets all the way back over to JMU's side. And it's set for Lewisell. That one gets hit from Marshall. Emma Barnett has a hold of it. Spike is set for Maddie Smith. That one, did it graze JMU's fingers? It did not. They're saying it went out of bounds on Marshall. And I think Coach Heather Stout is challenging the call.
1: I believe they're trying to say if it went off the finger of one of the taller players, like Ella Grace Holloway on that one, trying to see if it went off her finger. But if not, that'll be 3-2 JMU leads and also give Marshall its sixth attacking error of the contest, tying James Madison with six apiece.
0: I think I got a pretty good look at it. It looked as if it grazed JMU's fingers. I'm not going to say for certain. We're still going to get the call. I don't expect this to be as long as the last challenge, but who knows?
1: It's early in the set here as Marshall trying not to fall to 3-2 in conference play. James Madison is trying to elevate itself to 5-0 on the season, give itself some momentum going into game two of this series against Marshall. James Madison, after this, does have Appalachian State on the 15th and the 16th, and Marshall will have Coastal Carolina, who is 4-9 on the year, on the 17th and the 18th.
0: Some exciting Sun Belt Conference matchups to come. Right now, we're still at James Madison versus Marshall, and, well, I may have been wrong. The review is still in progress. It's early in the second set. If you're just tuning in, JMU has the lead in sets 1-0 as they just won the last set. It's now the beginning of the second, and as it stands, it is 3-2. JMU has the lead. But Heather Stout challenged the call, trying to reverse it to be Marshall's point, saying that it grazed the JMU defender after the Maddie Smith spike attempt.
1: So it's either going to be a Maddie Smith attacking error or a Maddie Smith kill. It'll give her fourth kill of the contest if it is reversed. And I believe the call is coming in right now. See what we got here. So no touch. So
0: I was wrong.
1: It's going to be a Duke's point.
0: So it stays JMU ball. 3-2. And with the serve is Sydney Lewis, the senior. Been with JMU for 2 years. Transfer from Coastal, so stayed in the Sun Belt. Lewis with the serve. Gets it over Barnett. Carvalho. And spike attempt from the Thundering Herd. That one makes it over. And Lewisell with the kill to make it 4-2.
1: Lewisell trying to get herself back in front of this one, gives herself another kill, seventh kill of the contest for Lewisell, having a better second set early than she did in the last one.
0: Lewis makes it over. Maddie Smith, Carvalho, Ciccarelli. That one falls in front of Cindy Lewis, and a kill for Ciccarelli and a kill for Marshall.
1: Right past the outstretched hand. Lewis trying to go for the pancake dig on that one to send it back up and give JMU a chance, but the power, the thunderous power from Beatrice Ciccarelli makes it just a one-point deficit for Marshall, 4-3.
0: Ciccarelli serve, down 3-4. Makes it over, Winrick gets a hold of it. Set up for Grace Holloway, gets over to Marshall's side, and Emma Barnett got a hold of it, but it went too far back. No other Marshall player could get a hold of it, point Dukes.
1: Carvalho tried to dive for that one and ended up going right past her knuckles on that one to try to send it back up. Great attempt from Kaya Carvalho. That's another point for James Madison. The Dukes have another early lead, just like it did back in set one.
0: Lindsay Large with the serve, the freshman for the Dukes. Gets it over to Barnett, Carvalho. And Murray Riley just dumps it over. That one falls, hits the net, and oh my goodness, everybody's rolling around. It falls eventually, and point goes to the Herd.
1: Murray Riley lofted that one in there. That actually went off the head of Lindsay Large into the net. So that's going to be a point for Marshall's now. James Madison's trying to get some liquid off the floor. Don't want to avoid anyone slipping. But I've never seen that before. It went off of Large's head, then into the net. For the point for Marshall, makes it 5-4 with a kill for Murray Riley.
0: Isabella Nuevez Back to serve for the Thundering Herd. Gets it over. Selby Davis, large, Norman, and that one falls in front of Sayer for the Duke's point.
1: James Madison is rolling right now, up 2 points, 6-4, carrying that momentum it had in that first set, wants to go to 5-0 in conference play and continue its dominance against Marshall.
0: Kennedy Lewisell with the serve. That one falls, and again and again. Lewisell serves it over to Barnett, and it's just too much power. She can't get good control on it. That one hits her hands and goes out of bounds. Now 7-4.
1: Well, it's a broken record here because she jumps. Looks like the Jordan logo whenever she does make her move in the air. Look at that. Looks exactly like it, Ethan.
0: And Lewisell, there, it's her first service error. Hit the net, and I think it's because we talked about it.
1: If I mention the greatness of Jordan, she feels the pressure yeah. on that one, so it went in there. But if you had to imagine it, when she goes up to it, it looks like the Jordan logo. That's the way I can pronounce it.
0: Maddie Smith gets it over. Lindsay Large and kill from Anna Hall. Wasted no time. 8-5. JMU has the lead.
1: I mean, that was just fantastic. JMU has some power on its offense. Lewisell, Addie Norman, Anne Neal. This entire team has some hitters.
0: Nahal back there to serve. Makes it over, and that one's too far out. Point goes to her. But going back to the last point, for JMU, this is it looks like practice. It looks like when you sketch out a play, this is exactly what's happening. It's like Marshall's not even, you know, challenging the Dukes right now, and they're just getting and JMU's having their way.
1: Exactly. It just seems like practice play out there. I'm talking about practice when it's out there for James Madison. Team's playing fantastic right now.
0: Kill attempt from Norman. Goes over to Sayer. Isabella Nuevez, Beatrice Ciccarelli, and that one falls. Oh, it's getting close to me. But point for the Herd.
1: I believe he had some net interference from James Madison. Gives Marshall an easy point. Only down by one now.
0: Emma Sayer with the serve. That one grazes the net, makes it over. Lindsay Large to Norman, and the setup from Lindsay Large was too much. Norman couldn't get a hold of it, so now we're tied 8-8.
1: Just past the outstretched hand of Addie Norman, a bad set attempt. Now Marshall has momentum off the points from James Madison mistakes. All tied up, 8 apiece.
0: 3-0 scoring run.
1: Exactly.
0: Emma Sarah makes it over. Lewisell to Large, and no time wasted. Anna Wilson.
1: Anna Wilson completely.
0: Quick fire.
1: Quick fires and immediately annihilates a 3-0 scoring run from Marshall. I feel like she knows that in the back of her head. It's not going to go make a play out there. Makes it 9-8 for James Madison. This one seems a lot more closer than that first set. Both teams are freaking each other out.
0: Winrich makes it over. Barnett. Nuevez back to Barnett. That one makes it over. And Wilson gets a hold of it. It's dumped over from Tumazatos. And Maddie Smith to Logan Henderson, her first action of the night. And point some goes net, to the Herd, some net interference.
1: Some net interference again. And again, Marshall gets its points off James Madison mistakes in this one. Ties it up 9 apiece. Marshall gets a serve once again.
0: 9-9 here in the second set. JMU leads in sets 1-0. With the serve, Carvalho. It's set up, and the kill attempt from Tumazatos is too much, but it was grazed from the hands of the Herd.
1: But that was another service ace for James Madison in this one, currently at 3 now in this contest. James Madison still trying to pull away from Marshall here, 10-9, close game.
0: The serve from Davis makes it over. Carvalho, Ciccarelli, that one falls. Lewisell gets a hold of it. And it's dumped over and converted from Anna Wilson. Point goes to the Dukes.
1: I mean, James Madison is just so tall. Anna Wilson, 6'3". When you're at that front of the net, everyone just dumps it over. Lofts it in.
0: Yeah.
1: Look like a layup. I mean,
0: can we raise the net?
1: It's a killer for Marshall. I don't think they can do that, unfortunately. In men's, they can. Men's play on 8-foot nets.
0: Grace Renwick has it. Lewis, kill attempt from Lewisell. Hits the hands of Leah Beverly and goes out of bounds. So point for the Dukes.
1: Duke's coming rolling with it on this one, 12-9. Back-to-back kills for Anna Wilson, for JMU, Anna Wilson, then Kennedy Lewisell.
0: Shelby Davis gets it over to Emma Barnett. And that one, again, this is a reoccurring thing. These serves are going to Emma Barnett, and she can't control them. It goes out of bounds, and point goes to the Dukes. Now it's a four-point deficit, a 4-0 scoring run for the Dukes as I think it's a it's a Herd timeout.
1: It is a Marshall timeout. I mean, Heather Stiles take it here. Down 13-9 at one point. It was 8-8 at one point in this contest. And, Ethan, I do agree with you. No matter who's back in the serve, if it's Lewis L, if it's Shelby Davis, they're going after number 11. They're going after Emma Barnett on this one, and I got to agree with them on this one. She is not receiving these serves well, and she's kind of killing Marshall on this one as now James Madison gets fourth service ace of the contest. And as you mentioned, yeah, 4-0 scoring run.
0: Yeah, and Emma Barnett is one of the stars of this Marshall team. She's having an off day right now. But JMU, they're noticing that. They're taking advantages of these things. And, yeah, it's a 4-0 scoring run. JMU won the first set 25-18. So you mentioned it going back and forth. This second set feels closer. Even though they're up 4 points right now, it has been going back and forth. And it's felt like Marshall's adjusting to JMU's strength, which is their front and which is their size. But still, the things that Marshall is doing wrong, it doesn't feel like they're necessarily fixing. They're just adjusting to what JMU is doing. It's just a roller coaster.
1: It is. It's kind of a flip of a coin here with the way the momentum is going in this set. But, yeah, it's just that front three up there for James Madison. The middle block and the two outside hitters up there on the front side of the net, I mean, they're just too tall for this Thundering Herd team. The size factor, I mean, look at Lauren Steinbrecher. She's at least 6'4" herself. So she really goes for the height on this one.
0: Shelby Davis with the serve. That one makes it over. Emma Sayer. That one falls over, and Lewis Sell gets a hold of it, but Emma Sayer gets it back over to James Madison's side. Winrick served to Wilson, and we're waiting on the call. It's Marshall's point.
1: And they're saying that immediate tip on that one. We have Sidney Lewis saying, I got to be honest with you, I agree with Lewis on this one, Ethan. I thought it hit the elbow of Carvello and went out of bounds.
0: So, point is Marshall. They're saying it didn't hit Carvello. They're going to review it now to see if it did. And as the review is going to happen, we're going to take a quick break here on the Cutting Edge Sports Radio Network.
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0: Welcome back to the Cam Anderson Center. I'm Ethan Patrick, your play-by-play voice for this evening, joined alongside by my good friend Connor Brown, the caller analyst, is doing a fantastic job. And back in the Third Avenue Studios, keeping us on the air and online, is Max Chapin, who, I'll give you a shout-out, is also doing a fantastic job.
1: And also keeping you updated on X at WMUL Sports is Jackson Queen. If you cannot tune in, or if you want to, you're busy, can't tune in to the contest, always follow that account. You can get updates for all the events that we cover.
0: Oh, James Madison leads 13-10 in this second set. They are up 1-0 in sets. JMU winning the first one 25-18 if you're just tuning in. And we're in a challenge right now. We're still in the review trying to see if it did, in fact, hit Carvello on the kill attempt from James Madison.
1: When Anna Wilson went up on the, so far as an attack error on Anna Wilson, but when she went up to send it down on the kill attempt, it went right past the elbow of Kaia Carvello, and I gotta say, I think it hit her elbow going off here as I heard a loud scream behind me. Hope that person's okay, but that's what currently happened. Decision here. This is a big point, and I believe the call is coming in right now. If it's for James Madison, it'd be 14-9. So no touch on the play, so that is going to be an attacking error by Anna Wilson. So it did not hit Carvello. That went right past her side on that one, past her elbow. So that makes it now 13-10 for James Madison. Still has the lead, though.
0: Back to serve for the Thundering Herd is Emma Barnett. Serve. It's a service error. That one hit the net, falls down, and point goes to the Dukes.
1: JMU, an easy point after Hurd mistake. Service error for Marshall. That's going to be Marshall's third service error of the contest. JMU does have six, but JMU is still showing its dominance. 14-10 lead for the Dukes.
0: Lewis with the serve. That one makes it over Sayer. Carvalho, Beatrice Ciccarelli, that one falls. Lewis gets a hold of it, and Winrick now has it. Lewis. Lewis Sell, that one is a kill attempt too far. No, it was in. It went out and touched a Marshall defender.
1: Makes it 15-10 for James Madison. I mean, that's just a killer for Marshall. James Madison only 10 points away from going up 2-0 in this contest. Marshall has got to try and lock it back in here.
0: Sidney Lewis with the serve. That one dumps. Emissaire diving attempt gets it. Carvalho to Maddie Smith. That one falls. And Ella Grace Holloway got a hold of it. And Lewis Sell with the kill attempt. Emma Barnett has it. Maddie Smith gets it over to JMU's side. Grace Winrick, Emma, or to Ella, back to Grace Winrick, and Nahal, this one's going every which way. Maddie Smith with the kill attempt. That one falls. Point goes to the Hurt.
1: That hit right between the hands of James Madison's block, and it hit the net, so that's going to be a point for Marshall. Marshall only down by four. Maddie Smith with the kill.
0: 15-11 here in the second set. Ciccarelli back to serve. That one makes it over. Lewisell. And a diving attempt. And oh, goodness. Anna Hall falls into the broadcaster's booth trying to make it. She's okay.
1: She almost fell on the David O'Leary.
0: I think she closed his laptop.
1: She did. He had to open it back up. He is okay. She is okay. But it's going to be a service ace for Ciccarelli.
0: 15-12. Ciccarelli. With the serve. That one makes it over. Winrick to Nahal. That one is a kill from Anna Hall.
1: That painted that left corner of the floor there just right in between the white line on that far corner. What a beautiful placement from Nahal. 16-12, they have the lead. And it appears may have missed the media timeout. So now a media timeout is going to be James Madison's very own Tracy Plungus came out and said, did we miss a media timeout? I believe it did. So now a media timeout is in play.
0: So we're going to take a quick break. JMU leads 16-12 here in the Cam Henderson Center.
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0: Marshall Volleyball versus the James Madison Dukes here in the Cam Anderson Center. I'm Ethan Patrick, your play-by-play voice, alongside by my color analyst, Connor Brown. And the Dukes are leading 16-12 in this second set, but leading 1-0 in sets total, winning the first one 25-18.
1: Got to say, Ethan, the biggest stat of this contest so far is the side-out percentage for JMU, 71%. Woo! That means every time the Hurd go to serve, it means JMU is 71% of the time is getting the point. And Marshall only has 52.5. And that right there is showing Marshall's mistakes in this one to get JMU this lead so far, 16-12, and currently 1-0. Lead in the match.
0: Lindsay Large gets it over. Carvalho, Riley, and did that one go in? No, it was out. Close call. 17-12 now. James Madison leads.
1: I mean, that is just another killer for Marshall. James Madison getting points after points after points in this one off Hurd miscues.
0: Lindsay Large serves it over. Maddie Smith got a hold of it with the kill. Gosh. 17-13 now.
1: She jumped out of the gym on that one and sent that one down, showing the frustration in that kill from Maddie Smith. 17-13, as Ethan just mentioned. Maddie Smith gives her kill number five. Now Marshall gets a chance to serve once again.
0: Isabella Nuevez with the serve. That one makes it over. Davis and...

0: the kill attempt from Anna Hall was set up from Lindsay Large, but the assist was too low and Hall couldn't get a hold of it. 17-14, the Dukes lead. Nueves with the serve. Makes it over. Davis to Large. And now it's Nahal's mistake. The same exact lineup went from Davis to Large to Nahal. But Nahal just didn't get it over the net. Now it's Marshall's point.
1: That exact same sequence is about the third time that has happened for James Madison. Either Nahal or Norman has been doing that.
0: And it's back over. Large has it and gets it over to Marshall's side. Emissaire, Nueves. And Logan Henderson finds an empty spot in the James Madison's defense. 17-16. Marshall's in a 4-0 scoring run.
1: I mean, that was a beautiful fake from Murray Riley. She went up for the attempt, and Logan Henderson had it right behind her and sends it down ferociously to give Marshall just a one-point deficit.
0: Nueves' serve makes it over and finds its way to Lewisell. That one gets over to Marshall's side, and point Dukes.
1: And the second we mention a heard scoring run, James Madison immediately gets rid of it. Now makes it 18-16. James Madison trying to walk away with this set.
0: Kennedy Lewisell with the serve. Makes its way over. Barnett got a hold of it. Nueves back to Barnett. She floats it over. And it's back and forth. Eventually, JMU has it. And Lindsay Large gets a hold of it. And Emissaire, Nueves. Logan Henderson with the kill attempt. That one hits, but Large gets a hold of it. And the kill from Tumazatos falls on Marshall's side, but they still got a hold of it. Ray Riley back to JMU. Large, Tumazatos. Blocked, but it's still in play. Emissaire gets it up, and Smith gets the kill. That one falls out, but it...
1: And Norman is pleading that she did not... It did not hit her hand, and now head coach Lauren Steinbrecher is currently up and talking to the down ref about it. I believe they're going to let this one play out. So it will be a kill for Marshall.
0: 18-17, the Dukes lead. Smith with the serve. That one goes. Logan Large. Excuse me, Lindsay Large. Addie Norman gets it over to Marshall's side, and Nueves got a hold of it, but it went out of bounds. Couldn't control it. 19-17.
1: I mean, James Madison trying to get ahead in this set. Currently up by two. Needs a couple more points to get the second set win and try and get Marshall out of here in three sets.
0: Nahal with the serve. 19-17, the Dukes lead. That one falls over. Sayer. Nueves. Murray Riley floats it in. Large gets a hold of it. And kills it for Tumazatos. That one goes, and was it touched from a Marshall defender? It was. They say the Dukes get the point.
1: That is three straight points scored in this contest with someone touching the ball. Mm-hmm. And you got to get your hands.
0: Going out of bounds. And
1: yes, you got to get your hands on that ball, try and set up. And close set here, you're hurting your team.
0: 20-17. Nahal with the serve. Sarah gets a hold of it. Nueves, Logan Henderson, that one goes, touched from JMU, Large, and oh goodness, Addie Norman tried to get it over to the other side, but it just went straight up, and she had to touch it twice, 20-18.
1: Got to say, it's the high factor here with Addie Norman, 6'4", doesn't need to jump, she doesn't even try to jump, but she goes up for it, and she misplaces her hand on that one, and doesn't put any oomph on it at all, gives Marshall a free point.
0: Emissaire with the serve, 20-18, the Dukes lead, that one makes it over. Lewisell to Large, Tumazatos, and that one's way out. And her get the point.
1: No chance for a tip on that one. That one was so high in the sky and went way out of bounds. Gives Marshall the point, 20-19. Looks like it'd be a James Madison timeout, Ethan.
0: And we mentioned how Marshall, we think, is progressing in this second set. It's going back and forth, and I mean, by gosh, their runs are getting better, but the percentages and the stats still don't look necessarily amazing. They're at a 172 right now. On the season, they're 240 hitting percentage. So they're downplaying themselves, what they usually are. And still, JMU is playing better than they usually would. They have a 288 right now percentage. They're usually a 265. But what do you think is the biggest factor for Marshall to really come back in this set?
1: You got to get away from the hype. You got to get over it. I really think that's been the killer for Marshall in this contest, was just the front three up there sending a lot of them down, and even not even sending it down, just sending it back to Marshall. And they had to quickly make a heads-up play. Heads-up play. Heads-up play. That's been Marshall all.

0: all evening so far, playing on its toes the entire time with James Madison. Because when you set it over, you don't know if it's going to get sent back every time. And you have to make sure that they get the set over and send it back to try and place it perfectly on the kill attempts. But it's really just the height factor for James Madison. The 6'4", 6'3", front three, the middle blockers, and the two outside hitters. Marshall just playing against itself here, and also a lot of mental mistakes.
1: And Maseo with the serve. Down one to the Dukes, 20-19. Serve is underway. It makes it over. Lewisell to large. Back to Lewisell. Ferocious power. And a kill for the Dukes, 21-19.
0: I mean, Lewisell now has 11 kills with that ferocious hit on that one. James Madison only 4 points away. I really think here Ethan got to play through Lewisell.
1: The serve coming from Grace Winrick, the fifth year for James Madison. That one gets over. Barnett gets a hold of it. Nueves, Ciccarelli makes it over. Lewisell gets a hold of it. Large. And the kill attempt is bounced all which ways around, but it fell to Emma Barnett. She hit it, and it went out of bounds on the Duke side. So, again, point James Madison, 22-19.
0: 22-19. James Madison trying to get out of here with this one. Only needs just three more points. And the scoreboard is currently messed up there, I believe. It says 21-20.
1: It is 22-19
0: is the score. And we do have another timeout.
1: With that timeout, we are going to take a quick break here on the Cutting Edge Sports Radio Network.
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1: Welcome back to the Cam Anderson Center. I'm Ethan Patrick, your play-by-play voice, and alongside by my color analyst, Connor Brown. And Marshall is now down three. It is 22-19 in this second set. James Madison has the serve. More specifically, Grace Winrick. The serve makes it over, and Smith gets a hold of it. Nueves, Logan Henderson, she has some power, gets it, but Winrick gets a hold of it. And the kill attempt from Tumazatos falls over. Emma Sayre gets a hold of it. Emma Barnett with the kill attempt. That one falls. Sydney Lewis. Winrick and Ella Grace Holloway gets it over, and it's going back and forth. Sayre to Barnett. That one falls, but it's back over from Winrick. And back on JMU's side, Lewisell says, it's my turn. Gets the point for the Dukes. Finally ends that long set.
0: I mean, Lewisell just has the anything you can do, I can do better mentality in this one. She is sending these ones down with ferocious intent. Gives James Madison a 3-0 scoring run. And two of the last three kills have been scored by Kennedy Lewisell.
1: It's 23-19. Winrick with the serve. That one goes over. Sayre gets hold of it. It falls short, but they get hold of it. Barnett gets blocked from Anna Wilson.
0: The blocking duo of Anna Wilson as well as Ella Grace Holloway, that is a multiple brick wall units on this front three for James Madison. Now James Madison needs one more to put this one away.
1: 24-19. Winrick makes it over. Sayre. Nueves. Ciccarelli. It's power. That one goes high. Can they get a hold of it? Oh, my goodness. Lewis was in the stands. She got a hold of it back over to Marshall's side. Nueves. Logan Henderson. She dumps it and pancaked from Lewis. Oh, my goodness. It's back on Marshall's side. How are they staying alive? Barnett gets a hold of it, and they say finally Marshall gets the point.
0: Marshall stays alive in this one as Kaya Carvello and Leah Beverly are coming into the contest for Beatrice Ciccarelli. My apologies for Isabella Nieves and Logan Henderson. Marshall making some subs here, trying to get its best positioning and players to come back in this one. Only down four.
1: 24-20. Carvalho with the serve. That one makes it over. It's hit from JMU. Back over. Maddie Smith gets hold of it. Carvalho. Ciccarelli. Hit from JMU. Winrick gets hold of it. It's a kill attempt from Wilson. Block back JMU side. They got a hold of it. Lewisell gets it over to Marshall's side. And finally, they fall down, but Winrick gets hold of it, and Tumazatos hit it out of bounds, but they're saying it grazed off a Marshall defender, and are we going to get a challenge?
0: I believe... No, that is going to be it.
1: That is the end of the set. JMU now leads 2-0 in sets after winning that one 25-20.
0: I mean, that was just electric to end it, I will say, but it did hit off the hand of a Hurd player. The refs make the calls in this one, so that is another set win for James Madison, and that makes it now, Ethan, as you mentioned, 29 sets now to Marshall's 7. It has won against James Madison.
1: 29-7.
0: My word. JMU continuing its dominance over Marshall, trying to go 10-0 in this one. JMU up 2-0. Marshall has to respond. Well,
1: actually, now it is 30-7 in sets. And I personally think that Marshall has played better in that second set. I think they're making their progress, but you can't make your progress in the game. This is something you prepare for. This is something you can't just make it up as you go. And right now, JMU's back above 300 in their hitting percentage at 305. Marshall's below 150 at 147. They're struggling.
0: Yeah. Marshall's been hitting at around a 130, 140 clip all evening. James Madison's been in the low 300s and the high 200s this entire contest. But, Ethan, this has got to be a good one for Marshall to come back in this one. But I got to say, Marshall keeps shooting himself in the foot in multiple opportunities it gets in this contest so far. And James Madison just keeps playing with it and is just... As you mentioned earlier in the second set, looks like practice out there for him.
1: And I'm going to talk about some key players right now. Maddie Smith from Marshall has the most kills at 6 on 20 attempts. That is a 50 hitting percentage. That Maddie Smith on the season, her hitting percentage is above 300. It's a 305. Having it be 50 today, that's something you just don't expect from a star player like Maddie Smith. And then going over to James Madison's side, you still have Lewis Sell, who's, we talked about, struggling. She was under 200 at the 105 or the 150 range. She's now above 300 at 333.
0: She's finding her groove. She had to get the gears going, get some kinks out, and she has. She's hitting phenomenal so far. 12 kills on 30 attempts, as well as a service ace and 8 digs to her credit right now. Playing fantastic in this one. And James Madison so far rolling. They got to keep playing through that star player.
1: Now, we are going to take a quick break, and when we return, the third set here as Marshall faces off against the James Madison Dukes.
8: My brothers, we gather here today for one true and all-holy purpose, the summoning of the great being. Give away your essence freely, brothers. Now, arise, arise. 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
1: Welcome back in the Cam Henderson Center as we enter the third set of Marshall versus James Madison volleyball. James Madison took the first one 25-18, and they continued taking the second one 25-20. It's been a struggle for the Herd. It got better in the second, but still, JMU is really just playing it their way.
0: And JMU, I agree, is playing all their way. Well, let's see what Marshall can do now, playing on the left side of the court. All the momentum has been on this left side for James Madison. Maybe it will, JMU left some, and it will be on Marshall's side. For Marshall's sake, Marshall trying to avoid getting two losses in SBC play as the conference tournament, at the conference play still very early on so far this season. Marshall 10-5 on the year, better start so far. Won 15 games all of last year, has 10 wins so far. And right now it's in a 2-0 hole against James Madison. And Ethan, Marshall has a lot of mistakes to clean up here and has very, very little time to do so.
1: You said it yourself. You've seen them go to five sets the past two games. Who knows? It can happen again. But right now we're in the third. Kea Carvalho has the serve for the Thundering Herd. That one makes it over. And it falls as Leah Beverly just got it right down after the return attempt from the Dukes was a little bit uncontrolled. She got a hold of it, and point goes to Marshall.
0: Gives Marshall its second block of the contest, as well as that's Marshall's first point scored of a set so far. It draws first blood for the first time.
1: Kara Carvalho gets it over, and Luisel gets it over to Marshall's side. Carvalho, Maddie Smith, and the kill is Marshall's point.
0: Maddie Smith showing the frustration in that kill attempt. It goes right down. Marshall up 2-0 early. Marshall really likes to play from behind so far this season.
1: Kea Carvalho. That serve makes it over. Davis got a hold of it. And the kill ferociously hit down from Anna Wilson, but it's back on JMU's side. And then Anna Wilson mistimes her jump, falls, and Luisel tries to get it but couldn't get her hand on it. So now it's a 3-0 lead. Marshall has the lead in this third set.
0: The missed time jumps have been killing James Madison so far in this contest. Is up 2-0, but now Marshall's finding its groove. That could be a big factor for the Herd to get some momentum.
1: Carvalho gets it over, and Luisel went out on the kill attempt. So again, 4-0, Marshall has the lead. I think it is the left side, Connor.
0: I told you something about the left side. I was serious about that one. I don't lie. I was being honest there. Marshall now in a 4-0 scoring run to kick off set number three.
1: Carvalho, sir. That one hit the net, and we just had to mention it, didn't
0: we? I had to say something.
1: Yeah, it was a service
0: error. I had to talk. Service error for Marshall gives JMU now his first point of the set. But Marshall looking more up to form in this one than it has so far in the first two sets.
1: Cindy Lewis with the serve. That one makes it over. Sayer, Carvalho, and Smith gets all of it, and Grace Holloway gets it over to Marshall's side. Ciccarelli with the kill attempt. That one goes out of bounds. Point goes to the Dukes.
0: Yeah, up ref saying that one went out of bounds. Clear as day. Now James Madison only down by two after Marshall's quick 4-0 start.
1: Lewis with the serve. That one makes it over. Barnett, Carvalho, Ciccarelli. That one hits Ella Grace Holloway and goes out. So it's a 5-2 game. Marshall has the lead.
0: That's the sixth kill for the graduate captain, Beatrice Ciccarelli. Marshall showing its fight down 2-0, trying to come back from behind to get the reverse sweep.
1: Barnett gets it over to JMU's side. Kill attempt from Luisel. Barnett gets hold of it. Carvalho. Maddie Smith. That one falls in the middle of the JMU defense. Point goes to the Herd.
0: That's going to be four touches for James Madison. Three touches is all you get. James Madison used that one all the way up. 6 points now for Marshall. 6-2 lead. And this looks like a completely different team, Ethan.
1: It does. It's the left side.
0: It's the left side.
1: Emma Barnett with the serve. Goes over to JMU's side. And it went on to JMU's side. Luisel thought it was going on Marshall's side of the net, so she didn't touch it, but it stayed on JMU, so point goes to the Herd. 7-2 now, a 5-point lead. Emma Barnett with the serve. And that one's far out, so a service error for Emma Barnett.
0: That now negates Marshall's 3-0 scoring run against James Madison. Now 7-3, JMU has the deficit. Now JMU has a chance to serve and try and regain its momentum and have sets number one and two.
1: Lindsey Large back there to serve for the Dukes. Gets it over. Sayer. Carvalho. Smith. That one's too powerful. Lindsey Large gets a hold of it, but it goes back and out of bounds.
0: Something out of a rail gun for Maddie Smith. I mean, what is that? It's crazy power for Maddie Smith. Now another chance to serve for Marshall. 8-3. Marshall up by five, playing great.
1: And it's Ciccarelli, the veteran for this Marshall squad, with the serve. That one makes it over. Lindsey Large. Norman gets blocked, but it goes back on JMU's side. They have a hold of it. Lewisell, the kill. That one converts. 8-4.
0: That one went right through the hands of Emma, right in front of the hands of Emma Barnett. 8-4 lead for Marshall. And James Madison keeps, just keeps attacking Emma Barnett and is succeeding every time.
1: Lewisell has the serve. 8-4 in this third set. Lewisell, their best server, gets a service error. Now it's 9-4 in this third set. If you're just tuning in, JMU leads in sets 2-0. We're in the third one. Marshall has the lead, 9-4.
0: As I mentioned, Marshall looks like a completely different team, playing at all of its strengths.
1: Nuevez gets the serve over. That one falls in the hands of Lewis. Large. And Tumazados hit it out, but it grazed the Marshall defender, and they don't agree with it. And do we want to... They're going to challenge it. Heather Stout decides to challenge the call, saying it did not hit a Marshall defender.
0: Well, because Heather Stout trusts her girls, and Logan Henderson is saying uh-uh on that one, shaking her head, saying no. And Heather Stout trusts them with full confidence. So that's going to be a challenge here for Marshall. If it is a successful challenge, Marshall will be up 10-4. If it stays a JMU point, it'll be 9-5.
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1: Marshall volleyball leads 9-4 in this third set. JMU has the lead, though, in sets 2-0. But this has been looking good for Marshall so far. This third set, it's really making a difference. JMU is now under 300 at 289 in hitting percentage. Marshall went above the 150. They're 187, so getting closer to their average, but still not where they usually are at 240.
0: I mean, Marshall trying to stampede its way back to hitting out a 200 clip. Has hit it in the low 100s, now in the high 100s. 187 clip right now for Marshall so far. Still waiting on the call from the down rep. And Marshall, as we did mention, does look like a completely different team so far in this third set. Finally seems finally coming alive.
1: And we're still waiting for the call. And you care to explain what happened, Connor?
0: Yeah, I mean, on this one, it just seems...
1: Oh, let's talk about it again.
0: Here we go. So it's going to be a point for James Madison. Marshall loses the challenge. 9-5. Marshall has the lead. Marshall has the lead.
1: 9-4.
0: Heather Stout is currently talking about that one. Doesn't understand the call. But now JMU back to serve.
1: And it looks like we're just waiting for the conversation with Heather Stout and the official to end. And
0: I believe
1: I think we have some
0: having a conversation. I believe he's
1: and I just heard that the official said there was no touch, but that's what Heather Stout
0: the challenge was
1: that's
0: on.
1: What the challenge, there was
0: no
1: touch, challenge was.
0: So hang on now.
1: So, it was a
0: so it'll be
1: from the
0: point
1: from
0: Marshall.
1: The officials.
0: The official was confused on that one.
1: So it is Marshall's point.
0: So it will be 10 points for Marshall. That was crazy for that one to go the way it went.
1: But good thing Heather Stout, you know, reassured
0: had that
1: what
0: conversation
1: it was. Yeah.
0: Exactly. And he said no touch, but that's what the challenge was on. So now Marshall up 10-4 against James Madison after that crazy little back and forth there.
1: Lauren Steinbrecher, the head coach for JMU, isn't happy with that. And honestly, I don't blame her. Yes, you didn't get the call, but the mix-up from the officials, that shouldn't happen. It does, but, you know, I understand why she's upset, but it is 10-4 now. Isabella Nuevez with the serve. Nuevez gets it over. That one falls in the hands of JMU. Large to Nahal. Nahal, oh, my goodness, again, the vertical. It was to the moon. She spiked it. It got the kill.
0: A lot of crazy verts on this team. I mean, every player is 6'4" or taller, it seems like, or at least 6'2" or taller. But that's a way to respond if you are James Madison. Gets out of a point on that one. Now only down by 5.
1: No, all with the serve. 10-5. Sarah gets hold of it. Nuevez. Logan Henderson dumps it over. That one goes in the hands of Large. Norman and blocked from Ray Riley and Maddie Smith goes out of bounds. Point Dukes.
0: Right off the hands of Murray Riley and Maddie Smith as well. Marshall trying to get going in the blocking favor, but just can't with the height of James Madison getting it over them. And if it does hit their hands, it goes right out of bounds on bad placements.
1: And Hall with the serve. That one's a service error. Hit the net. Point hurt.
0: James Madison's 8th service error of the contest to Marshall's 4. Marshall gets another point, 11-6. Now Maddie Smith. Going to try her action and serve it.
1: Maddie Smith serve. That one makes its way over the net. Lewis. Two to Mazzatos. Emma Sayer. Emma Barnett with the kill attempt. That one falls. They get a little bit off the dig. And it's out of bounds off Anna Wilson. Tried to get a hold of it, couldn't get it, and went out.
0: Marshall is playing very well in this one. Looks like a completely different team is absolutely controlling every aspect here against James Madison, up by 6.
1: Maddie Smith with the serve. To Mazzatos and Lewisell with the kill attempt. That one falls. Sayer gets hold of it, but it went far out as there was too much power to control.
0: Hits the cameraman up there and high up in the stands. That shows Tomasato's power off the wrists of Emma Sayer.
1: Hopefully you got a good picture.
0: I feel like you got to in a moment like that. A ball coming right at your camera.
1: Sir from Lewisell. That one makes it over Sayer. Nuevez. Logan Henderson. That one hits her side of the net. Point goes to the Dukes.
0: An easy point for James Madison. Crawling back in this one. 12-8. Marshall has the lead.
1: Grace Winrick, one of the captains for the Dukes, has to serve that one. Oh, my goodness, finds the right spot. Maddie Smith thought it was going out, but it dropped inside the court. So a service ace for Grace Winrick and a point for the Dukes, 9-12, the herd lead.
0: That also puts the Dukes on a 3-0 scoring run. Try to see if we can extend that.
1: Winrick serve, makes it over. Nuevez, Logan Henderson. Tries to get it off, but blocked from Anna Wilson off of a poor setup from Isabella Nuevez.
0: Now we're going to have a timeout from Coach Heather Stout and Marshall. After Marshall was at one point up 10-5, now is down only up 12-10 with James Madison on a 4-0 scoring run.
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1: Welcome back to the Cam Anderson Center as we are in the third set of Marshall versus James Madison volleyball. It is 12-10. Her do have the lead, but James Madison has the lead in sets, 2-0.
0: I mean, yeah, and also James Madison finding its rhythm here after being down at one point. It was 11-6. Marshall had the lead. Now it's 12-10. Marshall still has the lead, but JMU on a 4-0 scoring run. Back to serve still for James Madison, and Marshall seems to be kicking itself here.
1: Grace Renwick with the serve. That one is too far, and a service error for the Dukes, and a point for the Herd, 13-10.
0: That's service error number 9 now for James Madison. Marshall gets out of that 4-0 scoring run from the Dukes. Now has a chance to go on a run of its own to extend its lead, currently up 13-10.
1: And Messier with the serve, up 13-10. That one makes it over, and it is hit from Tumazatos, goes out of bounds, into the stands. Point for the Herd.
0: Service ace for Emma Sayer. Emma Sayer on the season has 15 service aces. My apologies. Now has 16 on the year.
1: Sayer. Her serve makes it over. Lewis L. To Lewis. And Tumazato's back over to Marshall's side. Webes. Logan Henderson. That's power. That one gets brought up from James Madison, and Grace Holloway gets a hold of it back over to Marshall's side. Nueves, Emma Barnett, that one drops, but Winrick gets a hold of it. It's Lewis now, and Grace Holloway finds Marshall's side, but Logan Henderson gets a hold of it and back over to JMU. It's Winrick, it's going back and forth, touch. Logan Henderson back at it, and Nueves has it. Ciccarelli, Emma Barnett, that one touched a JMU defender. Point goes to the Herd after the longest rally we have seen so far tonight.
0: What a rally from the Herd and the Dukes. Marshall gets on top of that one. Emma Barnett with the dagger sends it down for the Herd. Marshall up 15-10. It's largest lead so far of the contest. Now on a 3-0 scoring run going to the timeout.
1: A 3-0 scoring run, and Maddie Smith is someone I want to talk about. We talked about it before going into the third set. She was only at a 50-inning percentage, having only 5 kills. Now she's at 9 kills on 24 attempts, a 167 percentage. Still not her greatest performance, but it's getting better, and that's showing in the score. I mean, when your best player, starts to play better, Marshall, the Thundering Herd, their score's going to get better. It's 15-10 right now. The Dukes took a timeout. They're trying to reset themselves. Or no, it was a media timeout. But either way, I think it would have been a good time for Jamie to take a timeout. They needed this. They needed a break. It's 5 points now. Marshall's on a 3-0 scoring run.
0: James Madison has looked like a different team. The same with Marshall. I think it is the left side, I got to say, to be completely honest with you.
1: How long do you think we're going to go with Marshall, the left side?
0: The rest of the contest.
1: Okay.
0: But 3-0 scoring run for Marshall, as you mentioned. Marshall looks up to form in this one. The players are hitting better. And as you did mention, yes, when your best player does tend to play better, good things happen for your squad. Maddie Smith is the star player of this team. The transfer from App State has been playing very well. Leads the team. Now has over 200 kills on the season so far. Leads Marshall. And now Emma Sayer back to serve for the Thundering Herd. Marshall up by 5, just 10 points away to getting its first set win against James Madison and getting only its 8th set win against the team so far in its history.
1: Emma Sayer with the serve. Herd up 5, 15-10. Sayer gets it over. Lewis L, the sky ball, falls to Winrick, and Lewis L gets it back over, and Nueves tries to get a hold of it, goes to the broadcaster's booth, out of bounds. 4-point lead now for the Herd, 15-11.
0: And that immediately ends the scoring run of 3-0 for Marshall. Now James Madison gets one after the kill from Kennedy Lewis L, gives her 15. She had 31 last game.
1: Shelby Davis with the serve, goes to Emma Barnett, Nueves. Ciccarelli, that one goes off the hands of Anna Wilson, out of bounds. Point Thundering Herd.
0: Beatrice Ciccarelli sending it down. Now we have some subs as Carvello and Beverly come in for Nieves and Henderson.
1: 16-11. The serve is with Kea Carvello. Carvello gets it over. Falls in the hands of Lewis. And a kill attempt. Oh, I got it. The Duke's point. I got a volleyball. There you go.
0: Ethan Patrick saved my life on that one. I'm forever in your
1: one
0: debt.
1: One-handed with a pin, by the way.
0: Wow. He's just going to keep.
1: It's going to be a little cocky.
0: A little cocky now? All right, I see how it is.
1: Take my moment. JMU, Sydney Lewis with the serve. That's on Marshall's side. Barnett gets a little bit blocked from the Great Wall of JMU.
0: And we're going to have some net violation for Marshall. Hit the net. It's going to be on.

0: Now a four-point lead.
1: That is now service error number 10 for James Madison. Gives it 17-13 for the Thundering Herd as Barnett back to serve. See if she can do some damage and give Marshall some life.
0: Barnett gets it over. Lewis to Lewisell. That one's on Marshall's side. Carvalho, Maddie Smith, and kill ferociously, Connor. 18-13.
1: I saw pure anger in her eyes going up for that one. Gives her 10 kills and gives Marshall 18 points, and that's going to be a timeout for James Madison.
0: And with the timeout, we are going to take a quick break here on the Cutting Edge Sports Radio Network.
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0: 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I'm Ethan Patrick, your play-by-play voice, joined alongside by my color analyst, Connor Brown, and back in the 3rd Avenue Studios, keeping us on the air and online is Max Chafe. And the Herd lead 18-13 here in this third set. JMU has the lead in sets, 2-0. Marshall looking to make a difference.
1: I mean, yeah, Marshall trying to come back in this one, have another reverse sweep opportunity. I had that chance against Georgia State twice, or once, and did that. Marshall trying to see if he can do some history here back in the cam.
0: Barnett serve, makes it over. And Lewisell gets hold of it, but Emma Sayer found it. Maddie Smith gets it on to JMU's side. Lewis. And Grace Holloway had the kill and converts it, so it's now a four-point lead for the Herd. I mean, 18-14.
1: And Marshall trying to negate JMU coming back in this one. JMU only down by four and can still come back and win this one and get out of here in three sets.
0: The serve is coming from Lindsay Large. That one makes it over. Sayer, Carvalho, Maddie Smith. That one's blocked again from the Great Wall of JMU in the hall in Norman.
1: I mean, the Great Wall of Dukes is insane in this contest.
0: Can we get that on a shirt?
1: The height, we got to, honestly. The height of James Madison has been the factor for it all match long. Only down by three now against Marshall.
0: Lindsay Large gets it over. Carvalho gets a hold of it, and that one is touched from Nahal. It was still on Marshall's side, so it's a violation from her. Point goes to the Herd, 19-15.
1: Marshall trying to get its first or second time getting 20 points to get its first set win of the contest so far as Ciccarelli back to serve now. And I believe maybe a discussion on that one from head coach Lauren Steinbrecher. I believe they're going to leave it as it is, so we'll be point Marshall. Marshall up by four.
0: Ciccarelli with the serve, the veteran on this Thundering Herd team. And that's a service error at the worst time.
1: I agree. That's one thing you not want if you are from Marshall. That's only Marshall's only fifth service error of the contest, but now it only gets JMU down by three, and the Dukes are back to serve.
0: 19-16. That's a star, Lewisell, to serve. That one makes it over. Sayer, Carvalho, Maddie Smith dumps it over. That one's easily handled by Lindsay Large. To Lewis, and Norman just drops it in the perfect spot.
1: Dumped it over perfectly, Ethan. That was an amazing placement from Norman. JMU only down by two. It's a lot happening.
0: 19-17.
1: I know.
0: If JMU wins this third set, this game is over. And Lewisell gets it over. Sayer gets hold of it. Carvalho to Maddie Smith. That one. Oh my goodness. I blinked and I missed it. 20-17. Point goes to the Herd.
1: I didn't blink. I saw the full impact of that one. I think there's a crater there currently on the far left side of the court. Gives Marshall now 20 points. Needs just five more. But James Madison not going away. Only down three.
0: Isabella Nuevez with the serve. The sophomore for the Thundering Herd. Gets it over. Lewis gets all of it.

0: and the kill from Nahal is out, so 21-17.
1: As a mistake from Nahal, James Madison's mistakes are biting itself right now.
0: And a timeout. This is, I think, a perfectly good time for a timeout for the Dukes.
1: Exactly, timeout from Steinbrecher. And James Madison is still not out of this one yet, only down by four. But Marshall seems to be full foot on the gas pedal, pedal to the metal in this one so far in this third set. As we mentioned earlier in the set, it looks like a completely different team.
0: It does. It really does. Marshall, they're playing with their momentum. And volleyball, we all know, is a game of momentum. And it's not, you know, long for momentum. They switch sides every two or three points. But Marshall is staying hold of it. They're not losing themselves whenever they go on a, you know, they lose 2 points in a row. They're not, you know, losing their hope. They're not losing their momentum. It's going back. And right now, they look like they're having fun. They look like they're enjoying this. And they look like they are really ready to win this third set, and JMU is not giving up easily. We see their star players. Louiselle is again, playing phenomenal. She's above 300 right now in hitting percentage. And the rest of the team, again, we can call them the Great Wall of the Dukes, but they're playing phenomenal, and it's Nahal and Norman just up on the front level.
2: And as you look at it, Ethan, but the Great Wall of Dukes have seven blocks in this one. The Marshals won. That is showing the height of this Duke wall. As now, Marshall just needs four more points for set number four.
0: Nueves makes it over. It's returned from Lewis. Large and hit from Nahal, and it did not touch a Marshall defender, so point goes to the hurt.
2: That one didn't have a chance to touch a Marshall defender. It soared over everyone's head. It hit the Marshall A on the front left side of the serve line. Now Marshall on a 3-0 scoring run.
0: Nueves gets it over. Lewis to Large. To Louiselle, and no chance for the Thundering Herd to get hold of it.
2: Play through your star power. That's a 16th kill for Louiselle so far in this contest. 22-18. James Madison is not out of it here, trying to fight.
0: A 4-point lead for the Herd, and back to serve in her first appearance today, Brenna Corbin, a freshman for the Dukes. She's only appeared in 5 sets total this year. Bringing her out in the clutch moment. Makes it over. Sayre gets hold of it. Nueves. Murray Riley. A dig attempt and a joust from both teams, but it's on James Madison's side. The kill attempt from Norman makes it over. Sayre gets hold of it. Nueves. Murray Riley flops it over. That one makes it, but Large gets hold of it. And Tumazatos went for the kill attempt, and it went past a Marshall Hands player's, grazed it. Emma Barnett. So now only a 3-point lead for the Herd as the point goes to the Dukes.
2: That's what the Dukes have been doing so far in this contest. Attacking number 11. A lot of mistakes of getting right past her. That hits her hands and gives James Madison a free point.
0: Brenna Corbin got it over. Sayre. And the fake off from Ray Riley didn't work. It was trying to go to Maddie Smith.
2: Some miscommunication there in this contest. We saw earlier in the second set, Murray Riley went up for a fake, and Logan Henderson was behind her and sent that one down. Tried to do the same thing there, but Maddie Smith and Murray Riley were on the same page.
0: Now it's only a 2-point lead, 22-20.
2: And a 3-0 scoring run for James Madison as Hedger Stout does take the timeout. And I'd say very important, needs it here.
0: Yeah, and Marshall was on a 3-0 scoring run. And then after JMU decided to end it, this is when they started on there. So it's really, this game is going back and forth. This is Sun Belt Conference play. The James Madison Dukes versus Marshall. Right now, JMU is second in the East Division. Marshall is fourth. But right now, the top three, Georgia Southern, JMU, and App State, are all undefeated.
2: And currently in the West Division, it is South Alabama, currently 7-9 on the season, Alabama. And then now 2-2. So they're first. Top three over there, South Alabama, Troy, and Arkansas. So it looks more a little competitive on that side of the division, a lot more close. Mm-hmm. Over here we have on the east side, 4-0 for the top three teams in the Sun Belt.
0: Marshall at the fourth, 3-1 in Sun Belt Conference play. JMU looking to stay undefeated. Marshall looking to get their first win. And before that, they have to get their first set win as we're in the third set. Marshall is up 22-20. The Dukes have 2-0. And to serve is Brenna Corbin. Corbin gets it over. Sayre gets hold of it. Nueves. Logan Henderson with a kill attempt. That one falls in between the hands of Tumazatos. Point for the Herd. 23-20 now.
2: And sometimes some walls have some holes in them. As she manages to get through it on that one, gives Marshall a point, negates the 3-0 scoring run from James Madison. Now Maddie Smith going to back to serve. See what she can do. Marshall just needs 2 points. He gets first set win of the evening.
0: Maddie Smith serves 23-20. Makes it over. Large gets a hold of it. Tomazatos to Emma Barnett on Marshall's side. Nuevis, Logan Henderson with a kill attempt. That one falls, but Lewis gets a hold of it. And Lewis Sell dumps it over to Marshall's side. They're controlling it in their pace. And Logan Henderson went for the kill attempt, but blocked from Tomazatos and Norman.
2: And the holes in the walls were patched on that one as
0: somebody
2: they sent it
0: drywall
2: back down. Exactly. Someone found some drywall quickly as now gives James Madison just a 2-point deficit to come back from, trying to force the win by two rolls. Marshall gets a 24.
0: 23-21. Now Grace Winterick, one of the captains for James Madison, up to serve. Sayer gets hold of it. Nueves back. Emma Barnett dumps it over, tries to keep it alive. Winterick and Wilson got over to Marshall's side. Nueves, Logan Henderson again, and this right side. Logan Henderson is struggling against Anna Wilson and Tumazatos.
2: I mean, when you look at Logan Henderson, Logan Henderson's only 5'6", going up against 6'3". That is a massive deficit you're going against. Now Marshall only up by one. James Madison has ran all the way back in this one.
0: And that one might have went out, but Smith got over it. Winrick with the serve. That one comes back to James Madison's side. Lewis, the kill attempt from Tumazatos. That one is in, and now we're tied. It's 23-23, Connor.
2: Wow, James Madison has came back all the way. Now on another 3-0 scoring run.
0: No timeouts. No timeouts left. They have to finish this out, and James Madison has to serve, and Grace Winterick on a 3-0 scoring run. That one goes. Emma Sarah gets a hold of it. Nueves, Emma Barnett with the kill. That one falls, but goes over to Marshall's side after the dig from JMU. Barnett back with it, and second time's the charm, 24-23.
2: That is what you're talking about for Marshall. James Madison got to get the point to force win by two in this one. Marshall gets this point here. We'll end the set, and Marshall will have his first set win of the evening. It's Emma Sayer trying to ice it.
0: Emma Sayer with the serve. That one makes it over. Lewisell with the kill attempt. That one falls on to Nueves, and that one went out of bounds. We're tied again. Now it's win by two.
2: 24-24, JMU going to serve after the kill from Lewisell. And my word, this has been a crazy one here, Ethan.
0: The serve from Davis makes it over to Sayer. Nueves, Emma Barnett with the kill attempt. That one falls, but Davis gets a hold of it. Winrick to Lewisell. Gets blocked, but stays on Marshall's side alive. Emma Barnett with the kill attempt. Did that one go in? It did. Hit the right side corner. Cross court, 25-24. Marshall has the lead. One more point, and they win this ballgame.
2: Just needs one more, but it's going to be back and forth here to win the set. Would not be surprised if James Madison gets one here to keep this one going, but Marshall, a service ace from Carvello, could ice it here in this set. And for set number four, let's see what she can do.
0: Carvello with the serve. That one makes it over. Lewis gets a hold of it. Set up and dumped and perfectly placed from Lewisell. Point. James Madison are both tied up at 25-25.
2: Kill number 18 for Kennedy Lewisell, hitting out a over 320 clips so far. She's playing fantastic in this set. They're going cold midway through the second.
0: Sydney Lewis with the serve. Gets it over. Ciccarelli. Carvalho back to Ciccarelli. That one falls. Can it go? Oh, my goodness. It's back on Marshall's side. And we have a whistle blown. Point goes to the herd.
2: That interference on James Madison's side. So that's going to be a point for Marshall. Up by one. Needs one more to get the set victory.
0: Emma Barnett now back to serve. 26-25 here in the third set. Marshall has the lead. Barnett makes it over. Davis and Lewisell tries to get it over, but blocked from Marshall. Still in play, and Lewisell hits it, and it goes off of Ciccarelli and Beverly out of bounds. So we're back Tied 26-26.
2: Back and forth, back and forth. That's Sun Belt Conference volleyball for you in the set. Marshall trying to stay alive and force set number four. And James Madison is trying to get out of here with the three-set sweep and continue his dominance over Marshall.
0: Grace Holloway with the serve. That one goes to Barnett. Holloway. And Beatrice Ciccarelli gets the kill, 27-26 now.
2: And Ciccarelli, what a kill. She was mean mugging James Madison's defense on that one. But now Marshall going to go back on the serve. And now Kylie Wong comes in for Ciccarelli to go serve.
0: Wong with her first appearance of the evening.
2: The graduate student from Washington State can put this one away. With the service ace she has for this season.
0: Wong serve makes it over. Winrick and the kill from Lewis Sell. That one's in. Nasty kill attempt. Back again, tied 27-27.
2: That one was just absolutely disgusting. Had a look of disgust on my face after that one. Wow, Lewis Sell, 20 kills for Lewis Sell, hitting out a 370 clip. At one point, Ethan, she was hitting 150.
0: Bonkers. 27-27.
2: That's a word to use. I've heard that one in a while.
0: Kennedy Lewis Sell with the serve. Tied up in this third set. Lewis Sell's serve makes it over. Barnett gets hold of it. Carvalho. Maddie Smith, that's blocked out of bounds from Nahal, so it's Marshall's point. They go up 28-27, but we've seen it again and again. James Madison just gets the point again, and they keep it alive. But either way, Marshall is up one. They just need one more to win this set.
2: I think we said that about four times in a row, but let's get going here.
0: Nuevez with the serve. That one makes it over. Winrick to Lewis Sell, back on Marshall's side. Nuevez, Maddie Smith, the kill attempt, and there we go. The third set is won from the Marshall Thundering Herd. Now 2-1, JMU leads. We are entering a fourth set. Somebody give me some Tums.
2: Someone give this man some Tums indeed. That was a crazy set. 29-27, Marshall wins that one, gets his first set win of the evening against James Madison, also gets its eighth set win in the history of these two programs. My word, that was a good one, as Brad Smith is walking behind me. His aura has blessed Marshall with that set win.
0: They kept it alive, won the third set, and as that happened, we are going to take a quick break, and when we return, we will talk some about stats and this fourth set upcoming here on the Cutting Edge Sports Radio Network.
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3: 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I mean, alas, it is not so. For the WMUL is, how do you say, yes, too sexy.
5: What is freedom of speech?
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2: Welcome back to the Cam Anderson Center. I'm Ethan Patrick, your play-by-play voice, joined alongside by Connor Brown, my color analyst. And back in the Third Avenue Studios, keeping us on the air and online, is Max Chafin. Marshall won the third set. A dominating set. It was close. It went back and forth. They had a win by two, but still progress for the Herd. 29-27. We're entering the fourth set. JMU has the lead 2-1. So still, if JMU wins this set, game over. If Marshall wins this one, they keep it alive, go to the fifth set, which, Connor, you've seen two games go to five sets in the past two, you know, viewings of Marshall volleyball.
3: Also, Marshall's last game went five sets against ULM, and Coach Heather Stout has emphasized that Marshall needs to set its tone to not force these five-set matches. And unfortunately for Marshall, it's happening in the third set to where that will happen. Now, a fifth set will happen with Marshall setting its tone here now late in this contest. But that was a great set for Marshall. Won it 29-27 against these Dukes, getting a rare set win against this team, as Marshall has struggled tremendously against this team just in history.
2: JMU with the serve, more specifically Shelby Davis gets it over Carvalho. Beatrice Ciccarelli gets it over to JMU's side. Winterick, Lewis Sell gets it over. And Emma Barnett has it on Marshall's side. Back over to Lewis. Lewis Sell with a kill attempt. That one is hit for Maddie Smith. Goes out into the stands. And the Dukes get first blood. 1-0.
3: Dukes have drawn first blood in the three of the four sets so far. Marshall did it last set, and that could be a sign there for what's to come later in this contest.
2: Maddie Smith to Carvalho. Emma Barnett, kill attempt. Winrick gets a hold of it. Lewis Sell. Emma Sayer gets the dig back to Maddie Smith. Gets it over to JMU's side. Lewis gets a hold of it. Winrick and the kill attempt from Wilson doesn't go, but Lewis Sell gets it, and did she touch the net? She did. Marshall's point.
3: Lewis Sell basically grabbed the net going up for that one. That was an 100% point for Marshall. The net on the error there from the Kennedy was Lewis Sell gives Marshall the 1-1 tie.
2: Emma Barnett back to serve for the Thundering Herd. That one makes it over. Lewis Sell. And kill attempt. That one hit. Beatrice Ciccarelli went out of bounds. So the Dukes lead 2-1.
3: Off the block from Ciccarelli. Another kill for Kennedy Lewisell. Give her 22 on the evening, as well as hitting at a 3-4-6 clip. She's playing very well in these last two sets so far.
2: Lewis gets it over. Sayer. Carvalho. Maddie Smith with the kill. That one falls and makes its way to JMU. And Lewisell tries to get it back over to Marshall's side. She does. Emma Sayer gets hold of it. Carvalho. Ciccarelli with the kill attempt. That one goes in the hands of Davis of JMU. And Ella Grace Holloway got it over. It was blocked back on her side. Second attempt makes it over Carvalho to Maddie Smith. That one is eventually blocked by Ella Grace Holloway. Point goes to the Dukes. That one falls.
3: Yeah, JMU now on a quick 3-1 lead against Marshall. Marshall looking slower than usual. That last set might have done something to the fatigue of this team.
2: Sydney Lewis back to serve. Emma Sayer. Carvalho, Maddie Smith, that one's hit back from Grace Holloway. Carvalho and the kill from Leah Beverly to make the deficit down to 1-2-3.
3: Leah Beverly getting some action here, second kill of the evening, also only putting her up to four kills on the season. Marshall's been playing really because Marshall needs that extra height for at 6'1".
2: Ciccarelli back to serve for the Thundering Herd.
3: And I believe he's having a conversation. And it's Ella Grace Holloway with her head coach, Lauren Steinbrecher. Might have just been talking about the play.
2: 2-3. The Dukes have the lead. Ciccarelli with the serve. That one goes over, graces the net. Falls over, and Nahal gets the kill for the Dukes.
3: That's going to be Nia Hall's seventh kill of the contest. She is tied for third with Anna Tumazatos.
2: Back to serve for the Dukes is Lindsay Large. And Barnett tried to get hold of it. It went off of her left hand and out of bounds. So now the Dukes lead by 3, 5-2.
3: That's going to be a service ace for James Madison. Gives James Madison 6 so far. As you mentioned, yeah, 5-2 lead.
2: The serve from James Madison makes it over to Marshall's side. And the kill from Maddie Smith makes it a 3-5 matchup.
3: Gets 14 kills for Maddie Smith so far. She's really dug her way out of her hitting percentage. Currently hitting at a 206 now, getting back to the 200s.
2: 3-5, and Maya Hunt comes in for her first appearance of tonight. Serve comes from her. And a service error for Maya Hunt.
3: Makes it now 6-3. JMU with a 3-point lead.
2: And the serve from Kennedy Lewis is underway. Six to three, the Dukes lead, and that's way over. So it makes it 6-4.
3: Now 11 service errors for the Dukes so far. More potentially to come is only 6-4 now in this contest. Maddie Smith back to serve.
2: Maddie Smith serve. It makes it over. Falls on Lewis, and Murray Riley got a hold of it before it could go back on their side of the net and makes it 5-6.
3: That's going to be a rare block for Marshall. It's second of the contest compared to JMU's 10.
2: Smith with the serve. Lewis to Large to Norman. Back over to JMU's side block from the Thundering Herd. And Tumazatos gets the kill for the Dukes and takes the lead. It was point Thundering Herd. Now they tie it up 6-6.
3: That went right past Maya Hunt on that one. Tumazatos had too much on that one. Went out of bounds right by Maya Hunt. So that's going to be a 3-0 scoring run now for the Herd. 6-6 tie.
2: Smith gets it over. Lewis to Large. To Lewisell and back to JMU's side. And Norman gets it over. Maya Hunt has it right now. And Emma Barnett tries for the kill. The dig from Lewisell and the kill attempt from Tumazatos can't convert. Logan Henderson has it back over to JMU's side. Lewisell. And the kill attempt goes off the hands of Murray Riley. Point Dukes.
3: Dukes back up 7-6 now negates Marshall's 3-0 scoring run. I feel like so far, Ethan, in this game, a team goes on a 3-0 scoring run that immediately gets negated about 5 seconds later. That's the back and forth these two teams have been having so far. But JMU now back to serve.
2: JMU has Anna Hall to serve. That one barely goes over, and Maddie Smith didn't get a hold of it, hit her knuckles, and fell straight to the ground. 8-6.
3: Service ace number 7 now for James Madison. Now has a 2-point lead.
2: 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That one's a service error. Point hurt.
3: You know, it goes around, comes around. 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Emma Sayer back to serve.
2: Sayer with the serve. That one makes it over. Lewisell, Norman, that one goes way past the inside line and out of bounds. Point goes to the hurt.
3: Marshall now gets the tie here after the mistake from JMU off the service error.
2: Sayer with the serve. And that one's out of bounds. 8-9. We haven't seen much rallies so far in this
3: first set. Very straightforward so far in this first set. When a team gets the ball in the attack attempt, usually gets the error or the kill. Both teams playing neck and neck so far in this fourth set. Kind of like back in the third set.
2: Grace Winrick with the serve. Gets it over Barnett. Maya Hunt. Back to Barnett. And that one cross court finds the spot. Point goes to the Herd.
3: Now coming into the game for Marshall's Kaya Carvello and Leah Beverly for Maya Hunt and Logan Henderson.
2: And back to service, Kaya Carvello. Nine to nine here in this fourth set. JMU leads in sets 2-1. That one makes it over. Lewis Selk gets hold of it, and the kill from Anna Wilson is out of bounds. The Herd have the